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4: Hi, I'm Megan Scully, and this is Crack August Kjol on Sunshine 106.8. Emila Nigabe, Shaska Shea, Horla on Kjol Kerm Dernoch, Idr the Beatles, is Sasana. August is a I'm down on Power on Dernoch a Hanshid. Ach, ni Brisha Shid Sus Gaji on Jehula, the Mi Baltana, Mila Nigabe Shachtu. Lord and me Baltana, Mila Niged Shaska, Rogu Unreeled Moore, Paul Hewson, Ike Bono, Imalia Oclia, Bunyuk U2, Mila Niged Shachtu Ashe, Toshit Foslichela, Augusta Bono, Kuga Hocht. Baltana Gawvila Sahin, four months on trio album O Destiny's Child. August is a shin survivor. She and Thema ta on Nakua Colleen. Ta survivor, independent women, August Bootylicious, Left Fall, Erin Album Shaw. British Sheet Seuss, a Gawvila Sashe, Ach Honig Sheet, Lechela, a Coachella, Anura. Marvi Beyonce, Erin Stotcha.
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5: Hi, I'm Megan Scully, and this is Crack August Kjol on Sunshine 106.8. Imi Baltana, Mila Nige the Shaska Tho, Han Marilyn Monroe, Happy Birthday, Mr. President, Egbrella Uchtheron Merikanoch, John F. Kennedy, Streamy Thoration for Marilyn Monroe Boss. Vila is a ni, Honig Mud on Hied Achtra Dunstra Americanoch Glee. Aaron Show Han Sheath Journey Don't Stop Believing. August Hui and Auron, Insta Kortacha, Eg Iver a Car. In me Baltana, Gaul Vila is a three dig, Vispossera Chris Hadfield is boss, August Han Sheath Space Oddity o David Bowie.
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5: In 2008, Pose on Tauroni Amy Winehouse, Blake Fielder in Miami. Ach, Scarashid Asihela, in 2008. For Amy Winehouse boss, in 2008, Niroshi, Ach Fichi Shacht. That's Crack August Kjol on Sunshine 106.8.

One month ago today, I was happy as a lark. 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I have a seat on the same old bench to watch the children play. You know, tomorrow is their future. 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
1: The Brazen Head can be traced back to a coach house established in 1198 and is Ireland's oldest pub. It is located just off the River Liffey and just a short walk from Christ Church Cathedral in Dublin. The pub has managed to retain the charm and characteristics of its past. A number of historical and literary figures have enjoyed a pint at the Brazen Head, including Daniel O'Connell, Wolfe Tone, James Joyce, who mentions it in Ulysses, Jonathan Swift, author of Gulliver's Travels, and there have also been claims the famous English outlaw Robin Hood drank there on one occasion. The walls of the pub are embedded in cultural artefacts, such as pictures and scrolls dating back hundreds of years. Today, the Brazen Head provides live music and is a great place to soak up the history of Dublin. For Sunshine 106.8, I'm John Giles.
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7: It's 6 o'clock. Good morning. I'm Tara Dogan. Officials from the Energy Regulator will face questions on high electricity prices at the Oireachtas Energy Committee today. The Commission for the Regulation of Utilities will discuss its recent report, which found no evidence of price gouging in the energy market. Irish electricity prices are the highest in the EU, according to figures from Eurostat. Committee Chair Nisha O'Murray says they want answers on why those prices have increased sharply.
8: We need to look at structural issues in that market, and we need CRU's help with that. So why are generating costs for electricity in Ireland so high, and why are distribution costs for electricity in Ireland still so high, given that there is meant to be good competition in the market as per the CRU?
7: The 24-hour National Ambulance Service strike is ending, but the dispute is far from over. 2,000 paramedics and EMTs walked out yesterday in a long-running dispute over pay and grading. The pickets come down at 8 this morning, but a 48-hour strike is scheduled for next Tuesday and a 72-hour work stoppage the week after, unless talks resume. The Minister for Health is urging both sides back to the table. On-the-spot litter and dog fouling fines will increase by €100 from this September under new plans from government. Meanwhile, €3 million is also to be invested in anti-dumping initiatives across all local authorities. Aidan Delaney has the story.
9: Those caught littering or letting their dog leave a mess behind will now face a fine of €250. That's one of the moves being announced by the Minister of State for the Circular Economy, Alan Dillon, today. He says there should be meaningful consequences for those who damage our environment and undermine the efforts of others. Elsewhere, €3 million will be shared among 200 anti-dumping projects nationwide to help cut down on the practice. This includes clean-up operations, CCTV monitoring, public awareness campaigns and enforcement initiatives.
7: Just one bathing area in the entire country was classified as poor in the latest report from the EPA. The agency's bathing water quality report shows 78% of sites were rated as excellent. However, it's highlighted issues at the Dunleary Baths in Dublin, which it says was caused by wastewater overflows and dog fouling. Jenny Deacon from the EPA says we're showing great progress in protecting our bathing waters.
10: 98% of our bathing sites met or exceeded the bathing water quality standards, which is fantastic. And 120 of those sites got the highest quality standard of excellent.
7: Ireland's roads are becoming more dangerous, and Alcohol Action Ireland says drink driving is a major reason why. The group says alcohol is involved in more than one third of driver deaths, while roadside breath testing has fallen dramatically over the past 15 years. Speaking ahead of a briefing with the Joint Oireachtas Committee on Transport today, AAI CEO Dr. Sheila Gilheeney is calling for more random breath tests and stronger penalties.
11: About a third of driver fatalities would test positive for alcohol. And we also know that the rate and the levels of drink driving are increasing. We know that actually from RSA surveys, which show that 12%, one in eight drivers admit to drink driving. And that's up from about 9% a few years ago.
7: Keir Starmer will meet the man who may potentially replace him as British Prime Minister today. The leader of the UK is set to discuss the recent issues within the Labour Party with his Health Secretary, Wes Streeting. It comes just before Britain's King Charles addresses the House of Lords to set out the UK government's planned new laws. Here's Sky's political editor, Beth Rigby.
12: We expect that the Health Secretary wants to discuss with the Prime Minister the turbulence gripping the party. It's not clear whether he's going to call on the Prime Minister to set out a timetable for his departure.
7: Finally, protesters were heard chanting "Stop the genocide" during Israel's performance at last night's Eurovision semi-final. Despite receiving a mixed reception from the crowd, Noam Betton qualified for Saturday's grand final with his song "Michelle." The event wasn't shown by RTE here, as the broadcaster is among a number of European ones boycotting the contest because of the ongoing war in Gaza. That's your news update at 4 minutes past six.
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watching a YouTube video of Cyndi Lauper standing up to a heckler at one of her concerts recently, and boy, did she put him in his place. Time after time on Sunshine 106.8, Dublin's easy place to relax. I'm Robbie Fogarty. Welcome to Midweek for Wednesday, 13th of May. And I hope you had a good Tuesday and you're looking forward to the day ahead. Lots of great music on breakfast this morning between now and 10. Got a bit of soul from Luther Vandross and The Corrs too, after Adele. Someone Like You.

0: cool breezy Wednesday for the 13th of May with sunshine and showers and highs of 12 to 13 degrees. And Luther Vandross there, Never Too Much on Sunshine 106.8, Dublin's easy place to relax. I see more families are taking their grandparents on holidays than ever before, and this new phrase, granual leave, shows how families are reshaped by travelling together and look about getting the most about their time away. And a quarter of grandparents say holidaying more with their children and grandchildren gives them a chance to catch up and bond with their families like never before, and as well as giving some downtime to enjoy sightseeing or romantic moments. It seems that grandparents will babysit the kids, which will allow parents more kid-free time and help them bond with their grandkids. So while you're out on the tiles, they're looking after the kiddies. So are you in that situation at the moment? Or maybe embarrassingly you've got a granny or a mother who'd prefer to go clubbing in Ibiza more than you? Coming up, we got a check on the celeb birthdays of the day here on Sunshine Breakfast, with music on the way from the Eagles and Berlin on Sunshine 106.8.
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0: get away with calling somebody Fat Larry these days? Naming a band after him? Probably not. Let's not go there. There they are with Zoom. Great song. Sunshine 106.8, Dublin's easy place to relax. Welcome to midweek on Wednesday, 13th of May. I'm Robbie Fogarty, checking in on the celeb birthdays today. And actor Harvey Keitel is celebrating his 87th birthday today. He's been in a lot of great movies. Zoe Wanamaker, famous, of course, for Harry Potter and the BBC comedy My Family, is 77. Stevie Wonder, the legend, is 76, with late night TV presenter Stephen Colbert, 62 today. I think he's winding up a show as he goes into retirement, although I think he's writing for the next Lord of the Rings movie, which is a little bit left of field, but there you go. Robert Pattinson, the actor who more recently played the Batman, is 40 today. So happy birthday, celebs, and to you if you're waking up on yours this morning. Debbie Ryan is at Aylmer Road in Newcastle this morning. Happy birthday, Debbie, from your son, Daniel. And we hope you have a great day. Thanks so much for tuning in to Sunshine Breakfast, where we're back with the Bee Gees and Robbie Williams.
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See, the Elvis biopic has been pushed aside by the new Michael Jackson movie, Michael, which is now the second highest grossing biopic of all time. It's earned $577 million at the box office since it hit the theatres back in April 24th, that compared to Elvis, which earned $288 million worldwide. So of course, Bohemian Rhapsody still holds the number one spot with $910 million, almost $1 billion. Who would have thought biopics would become so trendy? So I don't know if you've seen Michael yet or prefer Elvis the King. With Suspicious Minds on Sunshine 106.8, Dublin's easy place to relax. Got a check on travel for you coming up before the news at 7, and some Whitney Houston too after Robbie Williams and Angels on Sunshine Breakfast.

We're in for a cool, breezy Wednesday for the 13th of May. Sunshine and showers and highs of between 12 and 13 degrees. Whitney Houston, saving all my love for you on Sunshine 106.8, Dublin's easy place to relax. Lots of great hits coming up to get you into your Wednesday next hour from Diana Ross and Lionel Richie, George Michael, Michael Bublé, and lots more. Plus a look at what the celebs have been getting up to with your entertainment updates. After the latest news and travel at 7 next.

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7: There's a queue on the Grand Canal inbound at Portobello Bridge this morning, with Concolwood Road backed up from the end of the Chapel Lizard Bypass to Island Bridge. North Strand Road slow at Ainslie Bridge, with the Nace Road delayed at Long Mile Road Junction.
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11: With the latest from the Sunshine Newsroom, I'm Brona Cox. An Irishman in his 40s has died on the Spanish island of Ibiza. It happened on Monday afternoon when the man was seen falling from a cliff in the north of the island. Medical first responders pronounced him dead at the scene. The Department of Foreign Affairs says it's aware of the incident and standing by to provide consular assistance. The 24-hour national ambulance strike is ending, but the dispute is far from over. 2,000 paramedics and EMTs walked out yesterday in a long-running dispute over pay and grading. The pickets come down at 8 a.m. this morning, but a 48-hour strike is scheduled for next Tuesday, and a 72-hour stoppage the week after unless talks resume. The Minister for Health is urging both sides back to the table. Officials from the energy regulator will face questions on high electricity prices at the Oireachtas Energy Committee today. The Commission for Regulation of Utilities will discuss its recent report, which found no evidence of price gouging in the energy market. Irish electricity prices are the highest in the EU, according to figures from Eurostat. Committee Chairperson Nisha O'Murray says they want answers on why those prices have increased sharply.
12: We need to look at structural issues in that market, and we need CRU's help with that. So why are generating costs for electricity in Ireland so high, and why are distribution costs for electricity in Ireland still so high, given that there is meant to be good competition in the market as per the CRU?
11: If you've got chicken in your freezer, check the date. The Food Safety Authority has issued a major recall of multiple chicken products sold across the country due to the possible presence of salmonella. Tina Gates reports.
13: Manor Farm and Western Brand products are affected, along with specific batches of Lidl chicken breast fillets. Manor Farm products are sold in Aldi, Dunn stores, Lidl, Centra, Supervalue and Tesco, branded under the store's own names. All affected products have use-by dates of either the 12th or 13th of April, but the FSAI warns they may have been put in the freezer and could still pose a problem. A full list of the affected products is on its website. Salmonella symptoms include diarrhea and fever. The elderly, infants and those with weakened immune systems are most at risk.
11: Protesters were heard chanting "Stop the genocide" during Israel's performance at last night's Eurovision semi-final. Despite receiving a mixed reception from the crowd, Noam Betan qualified for Saturday's grand final with the song "Michelle." Last year, Israel was accused of staging a government-backed advertising campaign to tip the vote in its favour. The event was not shown by RTE here, as the broadcaster is boycotting the contest due to the ongoing war in Gaza. And Spotify has revealed its top five Irish artists with the most monthly listeners. Hozier takes the top spot. He's the highest streamed Irish artist with over 41 million monthly listeners. In second place is The Script with over 31 million. They're followed by The Cranberries with over 28 million. Second from bottom is U2 with over 21 million. And last but not least is Niall Horan with 13 million monthly listeners. 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
11: Starting with soccer in the English top flight, Man City could put pressure on leaders Arsenal. Pep Guardiola's side are 5 points off the top and welcome Crystal Palace to the Etihad this evening. Kickoff is at 8. Meanwhile, Celtic have a major hurdle to jump tonight in their hopes of retaining their Scottish Premiership crown. They're a point off Hearts, who they play at the weekend. Before that, they need to beat Motherwell away from home, while Hearts face Falkirk. Elsewhere, Jose Mourinho is in final negotiations to become the next head coach of Real Madrid. The Portuguese coach won three trophies with the club over a three-year managerial stint before leaving in 2013 to return to the Chelsea hot seat. Mourinho is the clear favourite to succeed Alvaro Arabeloa, who only took the role in January. And in golf, Rory McIlroy withdrew from a practice round ahead of the PGA Championship, which gets underway tomorrow. The Ulster man had previously admitted to having a blister on his foot, but it's understood his current issue is in his toe. It's not clear how this may affect his bid for a third win in the major. And that's your sport.
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11: A mix of cloud and sunshine this morning, but

0: see Duran Duran say they won't play Glastonbury unless they're one of the headline acts and play the Legends stage. Despite having sold over 100 million records, they've never played Glasto before. And Simon Le Bon has been discussing the reason, saying that we don't want to be in a disco tent at 3 p.m. We want to be on the main stage. We shouldn't be below anybody on the bill because we're a headline act. I suppose with 100 million records and so many hits behind them, they have a point. But he's put his foot down over Glastonbury. What do you think? Are Duran worthy of Worthy Farm? There they are with Save a Prayer on Sunshine 106.8, Dublin's easy place to relax. I'm Robbie Fogarty. Welcome to Midweek and Wednesday, 13th of May. Hope you had a good Tuesday. It's great to have your company for Sunshine Breakfast. I see drivers are making a massive shift towards EVs, with figures revealing that 73% surge in registrations were counted last month. And a lot of people reckon it's down to the cost of living crisis and the fuel crisis at the moment. And it seems there's been a huge spike in the 1,783 EVs sold last year, with 3,089 sold this year, up 23% on private cars, on 16% last year. So, yeah, you can kind of see when you look at the prices of the pumps why people would want to switch to EVs. That's until, of course, they put the price of electricity up. And despite us not having a great start to our summer so far, temperatures could rise in the UK to 27 degrees by the end of the month. They're expecting temperatures in the southeast of England to be that temperature and more, at 23 or 24% across Wales, and London, South London in particular, will be the hottest big city. So I don't know if we're going to get any of that this side of the Irish Sea. We tend not to get at quite the high temperatures they get in England sometimes, but we live in hope. A mix of cloud and sunshine this morning with showers later, and it's feeling a little cooler today despite 11 or 12 degrees. Stand by for music from George Michael, Michael McDonald and Patti LaBelle, and a check on the travel coming up. 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

0: always remember the video with Patti LaBelle strolling up a scorching beach and Michael McDonald singing to her On My Own on Sunshine 106.8, Dublin's easy place to relax. Speaking of the beach, I've been reading about how body insecurity is stopping 1 in 7 of us visiting the seashore. 15,000 adults were surveyed, with 82% of us feeling embarrassed or self-conscious about our bodies and the prospect of wearing swimming costumes or swimming trunks or budgie smugglers. 26% of us have been covering up for as long as we can remember, and it seems it's quite prevalent among youngsters and Gen Zers who are avoiding the beach. 24% cite embarrassment about their weight being the primary reason, or not being ripped enough. Yeah, or maybe you're just one of those people who just doesn't care and lets it all hang out. If only we could get some beach weather. That'd be nice. A mix of cloud and sunshine this morning for Wednesday, May 13th. So with showers later and feeling a little cooler today. Highs are between 11 and 12 degrees. Let's get the update now from John at the Sunshine Newsroom.
1: Good morning, Robbie. Here are your headlines. Officials from the energy regulator will face questions on high electricity prices at an Oireachtas committee today, with the Commission for Regulation of Utilities discussing its recent report, which found no evidence of price gouging in the market. On-the-spot litter and dog fouling fines will increase by €100 in September under new government plans. Protesters are heard chanting "Stop the genocide" during Israel's performance at the Eurovision semi-final, despite receiving a mixed reception. Noam Bataan qualified for Saturday's grand final with his song Michelle. An Irish man in his 40s has died on the Spanish island of Ibiza. It happened on Monday when the man was seen falling from a cliff in the north of the island. Ireland's nursing homes are a breaking point. That's the stark finding of a new SIP2 survey of over 700 care workers, which finds frontline workers are burnt out, underpaid, and leaving the profession in their droves. And doctors could soon recommend HIIT workouts to help reduce blood pressure. A study has found high-intensity interval training alongside aerobic exercise like jogging and cycling significantly lower levels. Research from Trinity College Dublin shows around 445,000 adults over the age of 50 are not properly diagnosed or treated. Those are your headlines.
2: Sunshine, traffic and travel.
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0: There's a breakdown on the M50 southbound off slip at Blanchardstown, affecting the right lane at Junction 6. Stillorgan Road is delayed between Kill Lane and Newtown Park Avenue. And Patrick Street northbound is backed up between Kevin Street and Christchurch. Grand Canal is slow at Harold's Cross Bridge, and Phibsborough Road is queuing from Grosguns Bridge to Doyle's Corner. We'll update travel for you before the news at 8 here on Sunshine Breakfast. It's almost been confirmed that Emma Willis is going to be one of the presenters on Strictly this year, but who's going to be the other? Got some goss on that for you in the entertainment update next on Sunshine Breakfast.

0: I've been reading a health update on Bonnie Tyler, who it seems is in a stable but seriously ill condition in hospital after undergoing intestinal surgery in Faro in Portugal last week. And she was placed in an induced coma. And yesterday's spokesperson said, as of this morning, Bonnie remains seriously ill but stable. But doctors are positive that she may make a full recovery, and she's due to tour Europe later this year. Hopefully she'll be able to do that. So, yeah, I hope she pulls through. Total Eclipse of the Hearts on Sunshine 106.8, Dublin's easy place to relax. Zoe Ball's joked that she can cancel her facelift to Turkey now that she's been rejected as a presenter for Strictly Come Dancing, as she was rumoured to be replacing Claudia Winkleman after she and Tess quit the show last year, but says she's been rejected in a chat with Joe Wiley and said she's grieving for the job, but has revealed now that she can get her PJs on a Saturday night and tune into the show instead because it seems she's a huge fan. So it must have been a bit of a blow, but she's saving herself money on getting her face done. Johannes Radebe, though, is being lined up to join Emma Willis, according to rumours, to be the second co-host of the show. And it's claimed that Jojo left no bosses with no other option after chemistry tests with Emma were positive. And a source went on to explain that while professional dancers have already been announced, including Johannes, that doesn't mean he won't get the job as presenter. He's on the show. So it could be Emma and Jojo presenting Strictly. How would you feel about that? I know Tess and Claudia are a tough act to follow, but we'll just have to wait and see if the chemistry is there on the night. Coming up, Enrique Iglesias and Champagne checking in on Travel 2 before the news at 8 here on Sunshine Breakfast.
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Got a mix of cloud and sunshine this morning, with some showers later, and it's feeling quite cool out there too. Highs of between 11 and 12 degrees. Champagne there. And how about us on Sunshine 106.8, Dublin's easy place to relax. We like to have a moan about things sometimes, don't we? And I see queue jumpers, loud chewers, and when a cup of tea goes cold, or some of the everyday irritations that drive us up the wall, according to a new survey. And these small infuriating moments that can sour our moods, for not being able to open a jar of jam, to the sharp pain of stubbing our toe or chipping a nail, are on these lists. Social media slip-ups are a major trigger for us, with 43% admitted someone being late for a lunch meeting leaves us fuming, and some cryptic posts or people venting their opinion on social media can annoy us as well. Being late for trains, buses, or arriving at a bus just as the doors close and the driver refuses to see you are things that annoy us as well. Hitting me knee off a table. Do you ever get that, where you hit the wrong part of your knee? You sort of have this, I don't know, shiver up your spine, and then the aches and pains of being over 50. I could go on and on. On the way after the news, tunes from Spandau Ballet and Al Green. Got some Stevie Wonder lined up as well to ease you into your Wednesday morning. It seems Demi Moore has been showing off in Cannes. And there's another celeb who's become a dad to tell you about in the entertainment update. All coming up after the latest news and travel next. Sun.

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12: South Circular Road is backed up between Cunningham Road and John's Road Junction this morning, with the North Strand busy between New Common Road Junction and the Five Laps. Patrick Street northbound is backed between Kevin Street and Christchurch, with the Grand Canal busy at Harold's Cross Bridge, and a breakdown on the M50 southbound off slip at Junction 6 Blanchardstown, affecting the right lane there.
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16: 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With the latest from the Sunshine Newsroom, I'm Brona Cox. An Irishman in his 40s has died on the Spanish island of Ibiza. It happened on Monday afternoon when the man was seen falling from a cliff in the north of the island. Medical first responders pronounced him dead at the scene. The Department of Foreign Affairs says it's aware of the incident and standing by to provide consular assistance. The 24-hour national ambulance strike is ending, but the dispute is far from over. 2,000 paramedics and EMTs walked out yesterday in a long-running dispute over pay and grading. The pickets come down at 8 a.m. this morning, but a 48-hour strike is scheduled for next Tuesday and a 72-hour stoppage the week after unless talks resume. The Minister for Health is urging both sides back to the table. Officials from the energy regulator will face questions on high electricity prices at the Oireachtas Energy Committee today. The Commission for Regulation of Utilities will discuss its recent report, which found no evidence of price gouging in the energy market. Irish electricity prices are the highest in the EU, according to figures from Eurostat. Committee Chairperson Nisha O'Murray says they want answers on why those prices have increased sharply.
17: We need to look at structural issues in that market, and we need CRU's help with that. So why are generating costs for electricity in Ireland so high, and why are distribution costs for electricity in Ireland still so high, given that there is meant to be good competition in the market as per the CRU?
16: If you've got chicken in your freezer, check the date. The Food Safety Authority has issued a major recall of multiple chicken products sold across the country due to the possible presence of salmonella. Tina Gates reports.
18: Manna Farm and Western brand products are affected, along with specific batches of Lidl chicken breast fillets. Manna Farm products are sold in Aldi, Dunn stores, Lidl, Centra, Supervalue and Tesco, branded under the store's own names. All affected products have use-by dates of either the 12th or 13th of April, but the FSAI warns they may have been put in the freezer and could still pose a problem. A full list of the affected products is on its website. Salmonella symptoms include diarrhea and fever. The elderly, infants and those with weakened immune systems are most at risk.
16: Protesters were heard chanting "Stop the genocide" during Israel's performance at last night's Eurovision semi-final. Despite receiving a mixed reception from the crowd, Noam Betan qualified for Saturday's grand final with the song "Michelle." Last year, Israel was accused of staging a government-backed advertising campaign to tip the vote in its favour. The event was not shown by RTE here, as the broadcaster is boycotting the contest due to the ongoing war in Gaza. And Spotify has revealed its top five Irish artists with the most monthly listeners. Hozier takes the top spot. He's the highest streamed Irish artist with over 41 million monthly listeners. In second place is The Script with over 31 million. They're followed by The Cranberries with over 28 million. Second from bottom is U2 with over 21 million. And last but not least is Niall Horan with 13 million monthly listeners. And that's your news.
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16: Starting with soccer in the English top flight, Man City could put pressure on leaders Arsenal. Pep Guardiola's side are 5 points off the top and welcome Crystal Palace to the Etihad this evening. Kickoff is at 8. Meanwhile, Celtic have a major hurdle to jump tonight in their hopes of retaining their Scottish Premiership crown. They're a point off Hearts, who they play at the weekend. Before that, they need to beat Motherwell away from home, while Hearts face Falkirk. Elsewhere, Jose Mourinho is in final negotiations to become the next head coach of Real Madrid. The Portuguese coach won 3 trophies with the club over a 3-year managerial stint before leaving in 2013 to return to the Chelsea hot seat. Mourinho is the clear favourite to succeed Alvaro Arabeloa, who only took the role in January. And in golf, Rory McIlroy withdrew from a practice round ahead of the PGA Championship, which gets underway tomorrow. The Ulsterman had previously admitted to having a blister on his foot, but it's understood his current issue is in his toe. It's not clear how this may affect his bid for a third win in the major. And that's your sport.
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16: Members of FORSA will discuss pay, artificial intelligence and remote working at the union's conference in Killarney starting this afternoon. More than 150 motions will be voted on during the 3-day event. Taoiseach Micheál Martin will speak at the conference tomorrow. FORSA, Ireland's largest public sector union, is debating pay issues ahead of talks on a new public sector pay agreement, which are expected to begin soon. The Food Safety Authority of Ireland has recalled some Manor Farm Western brand and Lidl chicken products due to salmonella concerns. Consumers are being urged to check their freezers and recall notices will be displayed in stores. The affected Manor Farm chicken products were sold in supermarkets including Aldi, Dunn Stores, Lidl, Centra, Supervalue and Tesco. And that's your business news.
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0: Well, did you catch the Eurovision and Boy George last night singing in the first semi-final for, what is it, San Marino, was it he was representing? But sadly for him, was sent home last night. Yeah, after failing to inspire voters, despite Israel getting through and all sorts of political shenanigans and opinions about us. Did you tune in last night? A lot of people, I think, did, but yeah, it wasn't to be for Boy George. There he is with Culture Club, Karma Chameleon on Sunshine 106.8, Dublin's easy place to relax. I'm Robbie Fogarty, Wednesday 13th of May. You've made it to the middle of the week. And thanks so much for your company on Sunshine Breakfast this morning. I see Roy Keane, maybe a little bit miffed that he didn't make the cut for Sexiest TV Pundit. He wasn't even on the Sexiest Irish Pundit list this year, but well done to Peter Crouch, who got a 9.9 out of 10 on the Hunk score. Yeah, to be number one on the list. Paul Merson at number two. Joe Hart and Dion Dublin make the top five as well. So something tells me Roy Keane couldn't care less. But yeah, he's still a very popular pundit, that's for sure. And of course, the World Cup is just around the corner, and Panini is making the occasion with a sticker album featuring players of all 48 competing nations for the event that kicks off in Mexico City on June the 11th. Of course, Canada, Mexico and the US will be hosting this year. And yeah, the collecting's begun of the stickers. The sticker sets, what are they, around £2 a pack for seven stickers. There's 1,000 in total to find. And one guy has been doing the calculations and says each team has 20 stickers, so 48 times 20, that's 960 just for the teams. And it could set you back around £200 to get the album and all of the stickers. But look, if you keep it in pristine nick, who knows what it could be worth in decades to come for football fans. A mix of cloud and sunshine this morning, with showers later and feeling cool. Highs are between 11 and 12 degrees. On the way, a check on the travel for you, and music too from Boyzone and Leanne Rimes coming up.
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0: these Leanne Rimes and Can't Fight the Moonlight on Sunshine 106.8, Dublin's easy place to relax. You're looking forward to getting a bit of sun this summer. Well, I see a leading skin doctor said there needs to be a cultural shift that sees tanned skin as damaged rather than desirable. Dr. David Martin has been adding that if people in Ireland want a tan, it should come out of a bottle. And he's been saying there's no such thing as a healthy tan, and there's clear evidence of radiation damage. May is Skin Cancer Awareness Month, and the disease is now the most common form of cancer in Ireland. So people with Caucasian or Celtic ancestry should wear a high factor SPF of 30 to 50. Yeah, it's true when you think about how, I suppose, less unhealthy tan out of a bottle will be when you look at the skin damage, particularly if you catch your forehead under bright lights and you see just how much skin damage happens just walking around. And they say you should have the factor on all year round. All we need now is a bit of sunshine. A mix of cloud and sunshine this morning with showers later, and feeling cool with highs of between 11 and 12 degrees. Let's get the update now from John at the Sunshine Newsroom.
1: Good morning, Robbie. Here are your headlines. Officials from the energy regulator will face questions on high electricity prices at an Oireachtas committee today, with the Commission for Regulation of Utilities discussing its recent report, which found no evidence of price gouging in the market. On the spot, litter and dog fouling fines will increase by €100 in September under new government plans. Protesters are heard chanting "Stop the genocide" during Israel's performance at the Eurovision semi-final, despite receiving a mixed reception. Noam Bettan qualified for Saturday's grand final with his song Michelle. An Irishman in his 40s has died on the Spanish island of Ibiza. It happened on Monday when the man was seen falling from a cliff in the north of the island. Ireland's nursing homes are a breaking point. That's the stark finding of a new SIP2 survey of over 700 care workers, which finds frontline workers are burnt out, underpaid, and leaving the profession in their droves. And doctors could soon recommend HIIT workouts to help reduce blood pressure. A study has found high-intensity interval training alongside aerobic exercise like jogging and cycling significantly lower levels. Research from Trinity College Dublin shows around 445,000 adults over the age of 50 are not properly diagnosed or treated. Those are your headlines.
2: Sunshine, traffic and travel.
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0: M50 southbound's busy between Finglas and Lucan from Junction 5 this morning, with a crash at the end of Junction 13, Dundrum off-ramp, affecting traffic there. And delays on the N7 between Junction 5 and Rathcoole. Naas Road is solid between the M50 and the Long Mile Road junction, with the Grand Canal slow between Harold's Cross Bridge and Leeson Street, and Moby Road onto Phibsborough Road queuing from Whitehall College to Doyle's Corner. We'll update travel for you before the news at 9 here on Sunshine Breakfast. Seems another Hollywood star has to become a dad again, and Demi Moore has landed in Cannes with some Irish acting royalty. Entertainment news on that and more coming up in under 10 minutes. 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

0: Actually, Paul McCartney's new album, The Boys of Dungeon Lane, is going to be released later this month, and 14 tracks on the album, one of which is called Life Can Be Hard, and it's a song inspired by those suffering hardship, and he admits that life can be tough even for him from time to time. And this track, which was written around COVID time, said there's a lot of hardship for many people, health issues, financial ones, everyone's got something, but we got to beat our way through those hardships. And he said this song is all about crawling out of crisis or falling back in love with the world. He says you don't want to get depressed, and when your life turns sour, you got to fight through it. He says there's a lot of good stuff going on out there as well, because it might be easier to say that if you have a half a billion in the bank, but I'm sure Paul McCartney has his own worries. There he is with Stevie, Ebony and Ivory on Sunshine 106.8, Dublin's easy place to relax. Elsewhere in the world of entertainment, Demi Moore has been joining the dots, wearing polka dot, which seems to be in season at the moment, on the jury alongside Irish actress Ruth Negga for the annual event, which kicked off yesterday. She wore a cream strapless dress with a confetti pattern, where Ruth wore an ivory satin outfit by Celine. And Love Island star Maura Higgins also jetted in on a private jet to hit the red carpet and a black Andrew Kwan gown. So the Irish well represented in Cannes this year. And Jamie Foxx is set to be a dad for the third time, as the Oscar winner's on and off girlfriend Elise Hookstep is reportedly pregnant with their first child. Now, he has kids from other relationships, a 32-year-old daughter called Corinne with ex Connie Klein, and Annalise, who's 17, who he shares with his ex Kristen Granis. But back in January, a source close to Jamie told people that he and Hookstep were no longer together, but it seems they've rekindled their romance and are expecting. So congratulations to Jamie Foxx. I know some people who ran into Jamie in Wicklow when he was here. I think it was last year or the year before, filming a quiz show. So congratulations, Jamie. Some of the entertainment stories we came across this morning. Spandau Ballet on the way, and the Queen of Soul too, as we head to news at 9 with a check on travel coming up.
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of cloud and sunshine this morning with some showers later, and I feel a little cooler today. Highs are between 11 and 12 degrees. A Natural Woman from Aretha Franklin on Sunshine 106.8, Dublin's easy place to relax. What kind of a thinker are you? Well, it seems there's 10 types, according to an academic from Oxford who's been looking into this. He's a political and social theorist and historian, and he loves to understand how other people tick to make a sense of baffling situations. And he's drawn on evidence from psychology, philosophy, sociology and political science to come up with 10 signature thinking types. So we've got the happy camper, who's joy-filled and warm. The jokester, who's gleeful and irreverent and likes provocative fun. You've got the gloomster, who's liable to brood a lot. The agonizer will be outraged and want to fix things. And hotheads are excitable and irascible and are consumed from the problems of the moment. So what are you, a hothead or a happy camper? I hope you're a happy camper this morning with the hits on the way from Take That and Gavin James after the news at 9. Got some Eagles to ease you into Wednesday's working day. We'll talk about some of those stressful life events and check on the telly box to see what's good on your TV viewing. After the latest news update with the Sunshine Newsroom next.

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12: North Strand Road's busy between Fairview and the Five Lamps this morning, with the South Circular backed up after Leonard's Corner and through to Kelly's Corner. Swords Road is queuing from the Whitehall flyover to Griffith Avenue, with Moby Road onto Phibsborough Road slow, and Temple Oak Road busy from Lakelands Park to Terenure Cross.
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17: With the latest from the Sunshine Newsroom, I'm Brona Cox. A woman in her 20s has died in a road crash in County Tipperary. It happened last night near Nenagh. Alex Rowley has more.
18: Emergency services were alerted to a two-car crash on the Nenagh to Dromoneer Road at around 9 o'clock last night. The driver of one of the cars, a woman in her 20s, was pronounced dead at the scene and her body's been taken to University Hospital Limerick for a post-mortem. The road is closed this morning as Gardaí will carry out a forensic examination of the scene. Anyone who was travelling on the road between 8:15 and 9:15 last night and may have seen something is asked to come come forward. Particularly, Gardaí are looking to hear from those who may have dashcam footage of the area at the time of the crash.
17: Paramedics and EMTs are now back at work after 24 hours of strike action. The HSE says the full impact of the work stoppage at the National Ambulance Service won't become clear until later today. The Health Minister has urged both sides to return to talks over the pay dispute. However, the SIPTU and Unite unions, which represents the 2,000 staff involved, will strike for 48 hours next week and 72 hours the week after if no resolution is found. Efforts to bring down the highest electricity prices in Europe will be discussed in Leinster House today. Officials from the Commission for Regulation of Utilities will face questions from the Oireachtas Energy Committee later. The regulator insists there is no price gouging in our energy market, even as an Irish household pays €480 more for its electricity compared to the European average. Nisha O'Murray chairs the committee and says the regulator needs to provide answers on why that's the case.
19: We will need their insight as to what needs to be done and can be done, in particular around generation, to bring the generation cost down. We know there are issues with the distribution network. Ireland is well dispersed across the country. The population is well dispersed, but getting those generation costs down are key, and we need to hear from them there.
17: The CEO of Doris is slamming former Taoiseach Bertie Ahern for what he says is misinformed and damaging comments about refugees here. It follows an online video appearing to show the former Fianna Fáil TD canvassing in Dublin, where he suggested there are too many people coming into the country, saying he's worried about the next generation of Muslims. Mr. Ahern also said he had no problem with Ukrainians, but he had concerns about people arriving here from Africa. The former Taoiseach's conversation was filmed without his knowledge. Doris CEO John Lannan says it's extremely shocking.
20: It's really important that people who are in positions of influence, who are in leadership roles and seen as such within their communities, act responsibly. Do not amplify misinformation, misrepresentations or racism. He is, as I said, putting people's lives at risk and doing a huge disservice to all of the great people in his own community.
17: Donald Trump's on his way to Beijing for trade talks with China's president. It's the first state visit by a US leader in nearly a decade. He's been joined on the trip by a number of tech executives, including former ally Elon Musk, to discuss competition. And Cadbury has announced a new bar, a white chocolate coated twirl. The confectionery maker says it will be a twist on a classic, with the milk chocolate fingers dipped in caramelised white chocolate. The limited edition bar will be available later this year. And that's your news.
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17: Starting with soccer, Man City could move to within 2 points of Premier League leaders Arsenal this evening. Pep Guardiola's side welcome Crystal Palace to the Etihad, where kick-off is at 8. Meanwhile, Celtic have a major hurdle to jump tonight in their hopes of retaining their Scottish Premiership crown. They're a point off Hearts, who they play at the weekend, but before that, they need to beat Motherwell away from home. The league leaders are in action at home to Falkirk, with both games kicking off at 8 o'clock. Elsewhere, Jose Mourinho's in final negotiations to become the next head coach of Real Madrid. The Portuguese coach previously held a 3-year managerial role before leaving in 2013 to return to the Chelsea hot seat. Mourinho is the clear favourite to succeed Alvaro Arabaloa, who only took the role in January. In Gaelic games, reigning All-Ireland champions Tipperary defend their Munster Under-20 hurling crown against Clare tonight. There's also a pair of All-Ireland Under-20 football semi-finals. Semple Stadium plays host to the clash of Kerry and Roscommon, while Tyrone play Kildare at Breffni Park. And in racing, there's action at Punchestown today, where the first goes to post just after 4:45. And that's your sport.
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17: Members of FORSA will discuss pay, artificial intelligence and remote working at the union's conference in Killarney starting this afternoon. More than 150 motions will be voted on during the 3-day event. Taoiseach Micheál Martin will speak at the conference tomorrow. FORSA, Ireland's largest public sector union, is debating pay issues ahead of talks on a new public sector pay agreement, which are expected to begin soon. The Food Safety Authority of Ireland has recalled some Manor Farm Western brand and Lidl chicken products due to salmonella concerns. Consumers are being urged to check their freezers and recall notices will be displayed in stores. The affected Manor Farm chicken products were sold in supermarkets including Aldi, Dunn Stores, Lidl, Centra, Supervalue and Tesco. And that's your business news.
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17: A mix of cloud and sunshine this morning.

0: mix of cloud and sunshine this morning with showers later and feeling cool for Wednesday, 13th of May. Highs of 11 to 12 degrees with Satchmo there. Louis Armstrong, What a Wonderful World. Wrapping up a great mix of songs after nine. Gavin James, Benny King and Rita Coolidge in there. Lots more where that came from right across your Wednesday. I hope you can spend some time with us. Sea experts have been revealing the top 10 most stressful life events that a person can experience and some of the simple ways that you can cope to make them feel less overwhelming. So if maybe you're starting a new job, well, the advice is to give yourself time to settle in and ask questions. If you're having a child, accept help from others and rest when you can. When it comes to reading or watching the news, we're being advised to limit our intake and take breaks from social media and maybe focus on more positive things that we can control. If you're buying a house, you're supposed to stay organized and ask for professional advice. If you're doing exams, create a realistic study plan and take regular breaks. And if you're divorcing from your other half, seek support from friends. There's a common theme throughout that, and that's talking to other people and getting advice. And a problem shared is a problem halved, as they say.
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0: Still some delays on the M50 southbound between Ballymun and Finglas, with Northwall Quay slow between the Three Arena and Samuel Beckett Bridge. Nace Road under Tyrconnell Road is slow from Bluebell to Emmett Road Junction, with the Merrion Road congested from Shrewsbury Road to Balls Bridge, and Clonsky Road delayed from Bird Avenue to Beech Hill Road Junction. We'll update travel before news at 10 here on Sunshine Breakfast. Said PJ Gallagher and Liam Cunningham join Ray Goggins for Uncharted, a new series on RC1 tonight, as they take the dirt roads of the Himalayas in a new series. We'll check that out in your telly diary next, with music from the Eagles and Ed Sheeran coming up too.
3: 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One that's passed on what they learned yesterday to shape those on the pitch today. That's what the game is built on. 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And behind every county are those who lift us all. 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AIB. For the life you're after.
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0: Coffee, some great music to take you through Wednesday's working day with some Frankie Valli and The Real Thing. And if you fancy a request for lunchtime, he's got the Mellow Lunch Break between 1 and 2. And then Carol Dooley has a lovely prize on Drive this week. A 1,000 euro IKEA voucher thanks to Nesta, Dublin's largest and most trusted self-storage provider. There'll be a qualifier every afternoon with lots of relaxing music and banter with Carol from 2 o'clock this afternoon. And on the box tonight, we've got the race across the world. It's the second last leg as it shifts a gear on BBC One at 8 o'clock. The remaining teams enter Mongolia to take pole position in the final checkpoints before the finish line. So maybe you've been following that. Tim confronts Tricia with his revised view of their relationship on Coronation Street at 8:30 on Virgin One, and the police begin to gather hard evidence. After that at 9, Ireland on Empty is a documentary series looking at the unrest on Irish roads and examines the drivers behind the recent blockades and protests. And Uncharted with Ray Goggins is a new series of 9:35 on RTE1, and he's joined by comedian PJ Gallagher and Liam Cunningham, the actor from Game of Thrones, to take the high altitude dirt roads of the Himalayas on motorbikes. So lots of good stuff to check out on the box tonight. And of course, Joe Harrington will be here with your Mellow Moments to wind down your day from 7 o'clock tonight. Back to Wrap Breakfast with Passenger and Boys to Men.
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degrees today. It's going to feel a little cooler with a mix of cloud and sunshine this morning and showers later for Wednesday, 13th of May. And boys to men, end of the road, wrapping up your breakfast this morning on Sunshine 106.8, Dublin's easy place to relax. I hope you enjoy the music we got lined up for you today and you can spend your day with us, with Enda Murphy arriving in afternoons at 10 to play hits from Alison Moyet, the Bee Gees, and do all your requests for the Mellow Lunch Break. After the latest news updates.

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11: It's slow between Harold's Cross Bridge and Leeson Street along the Grand Canal this morning, with Stillorgan Road slow until Donnybrook Road, with delays from UCD on Marlborough Road Junction. John's Road's backed up between the car park near Houston Station and the Quays. Clonsky Road's delayed from Bird Avenue, and some delays southbound on the M50 between Ballymun and Finglas from Junction 4.
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14: With the latest from the Sunshine Newsroom, I'm Brona Cox. A woman in her 20s has died in a road crash in County Tipperary. It happened last night near Nina. Alex Rowley has more.
15: Emergency services were alerted to a two-car crash on the Nina to Dromineer Road at around 9 o'clock last night. The driver of one of the cars, a woman in her 20s, was pronounced dead at the scene and her body's been taken to University Hospital Limerick for a post-mortem. The road is closed this morning as Gardaí will carry out a forensic examination of the scene. Anyone who was travelling on the road between 8:15 and 9:15 last night and may have seen something is asked to come forward. Particularly, Gardaí are looking to hear from those who may have dashcam footage of the area at the time of the crash.
14: Paramedics and EMTs are now back at work after 24 hours of strike action. The HSE says the full impact of the work stoppage at the National Ambulance Service won't become clear until later today. The Health Minister has urged both sides to return to talks over the pay dispute. However, the SIPTU and Unite unions, which represents the 2,000 staff involved, will strike for 48 hours next week and 72 hours the week after if no resolution is found. Efforts to bring down the highest electricity prices in Europe will be discussed in Leinster House today. Officials from the Commission for Regulation of Utilities will face questions from the Oireachtas Energy Committee later. The regulator insists there is no price gouging in our energy market, even as an Irish household pays €480 more for its electricity compared to the European average. Nisha O'Murray chairs the committee and says the regulator needs to provide answers on why that's the case.
16: We will need their insight as to what needs to be done and can be done, in particular around generation, to bring the generation cost down. We know there are issues with the distribution network. Ireland is well dispersed across the country. The population is well dispersed, but getting those generation costs down are key, and we need to hear from them there.
14: The CEO of Doris is slamming former Taoiseach Bertie Ahern for what he says is misinformed and damaging comments about refugees here. It follows an online video appearing to show the former Fianna Fáil TD canvassing in Dublin, where he suggested there are too many people coming into the country, saying he's worried about the next generation of Muslims. Mr. Ahern also said he had no problem with Ukrainians, but he had concerns about people arriving here from Africa. The former Taoiseach's conversation was filmed without his knowledge. Doris CEO John Lannan says it's extremely shocking.
17: It's really important that people who are in positions of influence, who are in leadership roles and seen as such within their communities, act responsibly. Do not amplify misinformation, misrepresentations or racism. He is, as I said, putting people's lives at risk and doing a huge disservice to all of the great people in his own community.
14: Donald Trump's on his way to Beijing for trade talks with China's president. It's the first state visit by a US leader in nearly a decade. He's been joined on the trip by a number of tech executives, including former ally Elon Musk, to discuss competition. And Cadbury has announced a new bar, a white chocolate-coated twirl. The confectionery maker says it will be a twist on a classic, with the milk chocolate fingers dipped in caramelised white chocolate. The limited edition bar will be available later this year. And that's your news.
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19: It's Noix Newman's Kitchens Floors Day.
14: Starting with soccer, Man City could move to within 2 points of Premier League leaders Arsenal this evening. Pep Guardiola's side welcome Crystal Palace to the Etihad, where kick-off is at 8. Meanwhile, Celtic have a major hurdle to jump tonight in their hopes of retaining their Scottish Premiership crown. They're a point off Hearts, who they play at the weekend, but before that, they need to beat Motherwell away from home. The league leaders are in action at home to Falkirk, with both games kicking off at 8 o'clock. Elsewhere, Jose Mourinho's in final negotiations to become the next head coach of Real Madrid. The Portuguese coach previously held a 3-year managerial role before leaving in 2013 to return to the Chelsea hot seat. Mourinho is the clear favourite to succeed Alvaro Arabaloa, who only took the role in January. In Gaelic games, reigning All-Ireland champions Tipperary defend their Munster under-20 hurling crown against Clare tonight. There's also a pair of All-Ireland under-20 football semi-finals. Semple Stadium plays host to the clash of Kerry and Roscommon, while Tyrone play Kildare at Breffni Park. And in racing, there's action at Punchestown today, where the first goes to post just after 4:45. And that's your sport.
20: Quite the unconventional grill setup you got there, Barry. Still, those marinated pork chops smell Nice.
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14: Today will be cool and blustery with a mix of sunny spells and scattered showers, turning heavy at times. Highest temperatures of 11 or 12 degrees. That's the latest from the Sunshine Newsroom. We'll have more in an hour.
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0: Olivia Newton-John, hopelessly devoted to you on Sunshine 106.8, Dublin's easy place to relax. This Wednesday morning, I'm Enda Murphy. Hope you're well today, the 13th of May. If it is your birthday, you shared with Harvey Keitel, the tough guy, American actor. He's 87 today. Zoe Wanamaker, the English actress who played Susan Harper in My Family, 77. The legend that is Stevie Wonder is 76 years of age today. Johnny Logan, another legend, Irish singer-songwriter, 72. Richard Madeley, he of Richard and Judy fame, is 70 today. Dennis Rodman is 65. Lorraine McIntosh, the female half of Deacon Blue, great singer, she is 62 years of age today. And finally for today, let's see. Oh yeah, Robert Pattinson, the English actor, is 40. And remember, if it is your birthday today, have a fantastic day today. Enjoy yourself and, yeah, treat yourself to a little something special. Why not?
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2: 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Join me for the What's On Guide to the Weekend. 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On Travel Talk this weekend, Ed Finn checks out Pittsburgh, its Irish welcome and all it has to offer, now even more accessible with direct flights from Dublin with Aer Lingus. And Irish children's author Ciara O'Connor is here to talk about her writing process with the help of her own kids and the Skitter Wolves, a dark tale that young readers will enjoy and get lost in. Plus a look at the big events for the weekend in our What's On guides. It's Saturday Live this Saturday morning from 9 a.m.
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13: The world-famous St. James's Gate Brewery was founded by Arthur Guinness in 1759. The original lease was signed at a rent of £45 per year for 9,000 years, although the company has since bought the property. Not only does St. James's Gate function as a brewery, it is also historically the starting point for Irish people leaving on a pilgrimage to the Camino de Santiago in Spain. In recent years, an addition to the brewery is the Guinness Storehouse, known as the Home of Guinness, a visitor's museum all about the history of the Guinness brand. And it includes the Gravity Bar and venue on the top floor, where visitors can enjoy a pint of the black stuff as close to its source as possible. For Sunshine 106.8, I'm Paul Harrington.
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0: This is Sunshine 106.8, Dublin's easy place to relax. A marvellous night for a moon dance. That is Van Morrison. Now, is it going to be a beautiful day and night today for a moon dance? Well, bright and breezy with sunny spells, scattered showers, some will be heavy. Not this side of the country, though. Highest temperatures, fair enough, 11 to 14 degrees. Tonight, if you're planning a moon dance, scattered showers, overnight lows, 4 to 9.
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0: Mr. Cool and Suave, that is Terence Trent D'Arby. 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Stay there.
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0: 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And now the smash hit comedy musical is coming to Borgosh Energy Theatre. The Mail on Sunday says she's on fire.
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17: With the latest from the Sunshine Newsroom, I'm Brona Cox. The Oireachtas Media Committee won't be recommending a social media ban for under-16s. It comes as submissions have been heard from various stakeholders, with no expert witness recommending the move. The Oireachtas Children's Committee has also heard from children, safety groups and social media companies with mixed views. Young people don't think it would work and that it would take away the positives of being on social media. Chair of the Oireachtas Media Committee, Alan Kelly, says the ban would be easily circumnavigated.
18: Any of the expert witnesses that come in, those from a technological, those from a regulatory point of view, those from a, you know, cyber safe as regards to the protection of children, and indeed those who have concerns in relation to privacy, any of those, not one of them actually advocated for an under 16 ban.
17: A woman has died in a road crash near Nina in Tipperary. The two-car collision happened last night at around 9 o'clock on the Nina to Dromineer Road. The driver of one of the cars, a woman in her 20s, was pronounced dead at the scene, and her body will undergo a post-mortem exam at University Hospital Limerick. Gardaí haven't confirmed if anyone else was injured in the crash. The road was closed this morning as Gardaí carry out a technical examination. The CEO of Doris is slamming former Taoiseach Bertie Ahern for what he says is misinformed and damaging comments about refugees here. It follows an online video appearing to show the former Fianna Fáil TD canvassing in Dublin, where he suggested there are too many people coming into the country, saying he's worried about the next generation of Muslims. In a conversation filmed without his knowledge, Mr. Ahern also said he had no problem with Ukrainians, but he had concerns about people arriving here from Africa. Doris CEO John Lannan says it's extremely shocking.
19: It's really important that people who are in positions of influence, who are in leadership roles and seen as such within their communities, act responsibly. Do not amplify misinformation, misrepresentations or racism.
17: Britain's health secretaries avoided reporters' questions after a 16-minute meeting with the UK Prime Minister at Downing Street. Wes Streeting is one of the favourites to replace Keir Starmer, who's facing calls to resign from nearly 90 MPs within his own party. Channel 4's Matt Fry says it's unclear what the outcome of this morning's meeting is.
20: Well, most DHS delivery men spend more time in Downing Street than Wes Streeting did this morning. So it either tells you that he was sacked by the Prime Minister, although you would have thought that by now we would have heard wind of that, or that he, you know, it was a glove in the face, as it were, a leadership challenge. The thing that we thought he was going to do yesterday and bottled out of.
17: Israel has qualified for the final of the Eurovision Song Contest in Vienna on Saturday. The country's entry, Noam Betan, was booed during the first semi-final last night. Five nations, including Ireland, have said they won't take part in this year's competition due to Israel's inclusion. And Irish artists are dominating Spotify in 2026, with Hozier leading the way with more than 41 million monthly listeners worldwide. The Script, The Cranberries, U2 and Niall Horan also remain among the country's biggest global streaming stars. Meanwhile, rising acts are making major waves, with Jazzy becoming one of Ireland's most streamed female artists and Kneecap exploding in popularity after racking up more than 26 million Irish streams in 2025. And that's your news.
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22: It's Noix Newman's Kitchens, Floors, Decks, and Doors.
17: Starting with soccer, Man City boss Pep Guardiola says he'll never fully trust VAR because decisions are sometimes made like the flip of a coin. His side take on Crystal Palace tonight, looking for a win to keep their Premier League title hopes alive. Guardiola was speaking after the video referee ruled in favour of leaders Arsenal in Sunday's match against West Ham.
23: Always I learned that you have to do it better, do it better. If you're in that position, you're better, because we have to blame ourselves. That is what you have to do, because that is a coin, and you have to do better, better for yourself, and that is Crystal Palace, and focus and focus.
17: In Gaelic games, reigning All-Ireland champions Tipperary defend their Munster under 20 hurling crown against Clare tonight. There's also a pair of All-Ireland under 20 football semi-finals. Semple Stadium plays host to the clash of Kerry and Roscommon, while Tyrone play Kildare at Breffni Park. And in golf, Rory McIlroy withdrew from a practice round ahead of the PGA Championship, which gets underway tomorrow. The Ulster man had previously previously admitted to having a blister on his foot, but it's understood his current issue is in his toe. It's not clear how this may affect his bid for a third win in the major. And that's your sport.
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17: Today will be cool and blustery with a mix of sunny spells and scattered showers, turning heavy at times. Highest temperatures of 11 or 12 degrees. That's the latest from the Sunshine Newsroom. We'll have more in an hour.
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0: That's Anita Baker and Sweet Love on Sunshine 106.8, Dublin's easy place to relax. It is Wednesday morning. I'm Enda Murphy. Let's do this.
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8: Imi Beltana, Milanigid Nochahocht, for share August Sunny, Railt, Erin Hollywood, Walk of Fame, Teresh Timpisht in a War Sunny Boss. 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
8: 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Is é ahar an rail Miley Cyrus.
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0: That's just such a good song. Brian Ferry, Slave to Love on Sunshine 106.8, Dublin's easy place to relax, especially at lunchtime, because we have the mellow lunch break here. We do it weekdays between 1 and 2. And if you fancy taking part, all you got to do is email the song you'd like to hear. It's enda@sunshineradio.ie. That email goes directly to me, and I will do my best for you between 1 and 2 today. And if not, I might do it for you tomorrow. You'd never know. On the way after news at midday, Richard Marx, Stevie Wonder, Birthday Boy Stevie, and some Michael Bublé too.
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0: Swords Road inbound is busy between Whitehall Flyover and Griffith Avenue, and Concolbert Road is busy from Memorial Gardens to Island Bridge.
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16: With the latest from the Sunshine Newsroom, I'm Brona Cox. The Oireachtas Media Committee won't be recommending a social media ban for under-16s. It comes as submissions have been heard from various stakeholders, with no expert witness recommending the move. The Oireachtas Children's Committee has also heard from children, safety groups and social media companies with mixed views. Young people don't think it would work and that it would take away the positives of being on social media. Chair of the Oireachtas Media Committee, Alan Kelly, says the ban would be easily circumnavigated.
17: The expert witnesses that come in, those from a technological, those from a regulatory point of view, those from a, you know, cyber safe as regards to the protection of children, and indeed those who have concerns in relation to privacy. Any of those, not one of them actually advocated for an under 16 ban.
16: A woman has died in a road crash near Nina in Tipperary. The two-car collision happened last night at around 9 o'clock on the Nina to Dromineer Road. The driver of one of the cars, a woman in her 20s, was pronounced dead at the scene and her body will undergo a post-mortem exam at University Hospital Limerick. Gardaí haven't confirmed if anyone else was injured in the crash. The road was closed this morning as Gardaí carry out a technical examination. The CEO of Doris is slamming former Taoiseach Bertie Ahern for what he says is misinformed and damaging comments about refugees here. It follows an online video appearing to show the former Fianna Fáil TD canvassing in Dublin, where he suggested there are too many people coming into the country, saying he's worried about the next generation of Muslims. In a conversation filmed without his knowledge, Mr. Ahern also said he had no problem with Ukrainians, but he had concerns about people arriving here from Africa. Doris CEO John Lannan says it's extremely shocking.
18: It's really important that people who are in positions of influence, who are in leadership roles and seen as such within their communities, act responsibly. Do not amplify misinformation, misrepresentations or racism.
16: Britain's health secretaries avoided reporters' questions after a 16-minute meeting with the UK Prime Minister at Downing Street. Wes Streeting is one of the favourites to replace Keir Starmer, who's facing calls to resign from nearly 90 MPs within his own party. Channel 4's Matt Fry says it's unclear what the outcome of this morning's meeting is.
19: Well, most DHS delivery men spend more time in Downing Street than Wes Streeting did this morning. So it either tells you that he was sacked by the Prime Minister, although you would have thought that by now we would have heard wind of that, or that he, you know, it was a glove in the face, as it were, a leadership challenge. The thing that we thought he was going to do yesterday and bottled out of.
16: Israel has qualified for the final of the Eurovision Song Contest in Vienna on Saturday. The country's entry, Noam Betan, was booed during the first semi-final last night. Five nations, including Ireland, have said they won't take part in this year's competition due to Israel's inclusion. And Irish artists are dominating Spotify in 2026, with Hozier leading the way with more than 41 million monthly listeners worldwide. The Script, The Cranberries, U2 and Niall Horan also remain among the country's biggest global streaming stars. Meanwhile, rising acts are making major waves, with Jazzy becoming one of Ireland's most streamed female artists and Kneecap exploding in popularity after racking up more than 26 million Irish streams in 2025. And that's your news.
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21: It's Noyx Newman's Kitchens, Floors, Decks and Doors.
16: Starting with soccer, Man City boss Pep Guardiola says he'll never fully trust VAR because decisions are sometimes made like the flip of a coin. His side take on Crystal Palace tonight, looking for a win to keep their Premier League title hopes alive. Guardiola was speaking after the video referee ruled in favour of leaders Arsenal in Sunday's match against West Ham.
2: Always I learned that you have to do it better, do it better. If you're in that position, you're better because we have to blame ourselves. That is what you have to do because that is a coin, and you have to do better, better for yourself, and that is Crystal Palace and focus and focus.
16: In Gaelic games, reigning All-Ireland champions Tipperary defend their Munster under 20 hurling crown against Clare tonight. There's also a pair of All-Ireland under 20 football semi-finals. Semple Stadium plays host to the clash of Kerry and Roscommon, while Tyrone play Kildare at Breffni Park. And in golf, Rory McIlroy withdrew from a practice round ahead of the PGA Championship, which gets underway tomorrow. The Ulster man had previously admitted to having a blister on his foot, but it's understood his current issue is in his toe. It's not clear how this may affect his bid for a third win in the major. And that's your sport.
21: The dogs in our unit have the ability to find evidence within minutes.
22: Suspect has been apprehended. We believe bag was dumped northwest of your current location.
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21: But that feeling when we help secure a conviction, that stays with us forever. We both have a tough job, but it's a job worth doing.
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16: Today will be cool and blustery with a mix of sunny spells and scattered showers, turning heavy at times. Highest temperatures of 11 or 12 degrees. That's the latest from the Sunshine Newsroom. We'll have more in an hour.
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0: Shania Twain on Sunshine 106.8, Dublin's easy place to relax this Wednesday afternoon. I'm Enda Murphy. All this week on the More Music Drive, with thanks to Nesta, Carol Dooley has got a €1,000 IKEA voucher to give away. 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

0: Sinead O'Connor, Nothing Compares to You on Sunshine 106.8, Dublin's easy place to relax. Patrick Swayze in there as well, music from the movies. She's Like the Wind. It's Wednesday afternoon. I'm Enda Murphy, had to check there. Middle of the week already. Barry White still to come this hour. He's up next. And before one, the brilliant John Legend.
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0: It's John Legend, All of Me on Sunshine 106.8, Dublin's easy place to relax at lunchtime. The mellow lunch break is on the way. And thank you to Emer Duggan in Kilbogget in Dublin 18. I know it well. Emer, you're looking for Mike and the Mechanics, The Living Years on the mellow lunch break. That song is on the way for you after the latest from the Sunshine Newsroom at 1. Next.
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0: The North Wall Quay is slow approaching the Samuel Beckett Bridge, and Church Street inbound is busy between North King Street and the Quays.
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18: With the the latest from the Sunshine Newsroom. I'm Brona Cox. The Oireachtas Media Committee won't be recommending a social media ban for under-16s. It comes as submissions have been heard from various stakeholders, with no expert witness recommending the move. The Oireachtas Children's Committee has also heard from children, safety groups and social media companies with mixed views. Young people don't think it would work and that it would take away the positives of being on social media. Chair of the Oireachtas Media Committee, Alan Kelly, says the ban would be easily circumnavigated.
19: The expert witnesses that came in, those from a technological, those from a regulatory point of view, those from cyber safe as regards to the protection of children, and indeed those who have concerns in relation to privacy. Any of those, not one of them, actually advocated for an under 16 ban.
18: A woman has died in a road crash near Nina in Tipperary. The two-car collision happened last night at around 9 o'clock on the Nina to Dromineer Road. The driver of one of the cars, a woman in her 20s, was pronounced dead at the scene, and her body will undergo a post-mortem exam at University Hospital Limerick. Gardaí haven't confirmed if anyone else was injured in the crash. The road was closed this morning as Gardaí carry out a technical examination. The CEO of Doris is slamming former Taoiseach Bertie Ahern for what he says is misinformed and damaging comments about refugees here. It follows an online video appearing to show the former Fianna Fáil TD canvassing in Dublin, where he suggested there are too many people coming into the country, saying he's worried about the next generation of Muslims. In a conversation filmed without his knowledge, Mr. Ahern also said he had no problem with Ukrainians, but he had concerns about people arriving here from Africa. Doris CEO John Lannan says it's extremely shocking.
20: It's really important that people who are in positions of influence, who are in leadership roles and seen as such within their communities, act responsibly. Do not amplify misinformation, misrepresentations or racism.
18: Britain's health secretaries avoided reporters' questions after a 16-minute meeting with the UK Prime Minister at Downing Street. Wes Streeting is one of the favourites to replace Keir Starmer, who's facing calls to resign from nearly 90 MPs within his own party. Channel 4's Matt Fry says it's unclear what the outcome of this morning's meeting is.
21: Well, most DHS delivery men spend more time in Downing Street than Wes Streeting did this morning. So it either tells you that he was sacked by the Prime Minister, although you would have thought that by now we would have heard wind of that, or that he, you know, it was a glove in the face, as it were, a leadership challenge. The thing that we thought he was going to do yesterday and bottled out of.
18: Israel has qualified for the final of the Eurovision Song Contest in Vienna on Saturday. The country's entry, Noam Betan, was booed during the first semi-final last night. Five nations, including Ireland, have said they won't take part in this year's competition due to Israel's inclusion. And Irish artists are dominating Spotify in 2026, with Hozier leading the way with more than 41 million monthly listeners worldwide. The Script, The Cranberries, U2 and Niall Horan also remain among the country's biggest global streaming stars. Meanwhile, rising acts are making major waves, with Jazzy becoming one of Ireland's most streamed female artists and Kneecap exploding in popularity after racking up more than 26 million Irish streams in 2025. And that's your news.
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18: Starting with soccer, Man City boss Pep Guardiola says he'll never fully trust VAR because decisions are sometimes made like the flip of a coin. His side take on Crystal Palace tonight, looking for a win to keep their Premier League title hopes alive. Guardiola was speaking after the video referee ruled in favour of leaders Arsenal in Sunday's match against West Ham.
22: Always I learned that you have to do it better, do it better. If you're in that position, you're better, because we have to blame ourselves. That is what you have to do, because that is a coin, and you have to do better, better for yourself, and that is Crystal Palace, and focus and focus.
18: In Gaelic games, reigning All-Ireland champions Tipperary defend their Munster under 20 hurling crown against Clare tonight. There's also a pair of All-Ireland under 20 football semi-finals. Semple Stadium plays host to the clash of Kerry and Roscommon, while Tyrone play Kildare at Breffni Park. And in golf, Rory McIlroy withdrew from a practice round ahead of the PGA Championship, which gets underway tomorrow. The Ulster man had previously previously admitted to having a blister on his foot, but it's understood his current issue is in his toe. It's not clear how this may affect his bid for a third win in the major. And that's your sport.
1: Quite the unconventional grill setup you got there, Barry. Still, those marinated pork chops smell nice.
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18: Today will be cool and blustery with a mix of sunny spells and scattered showers, turning heavy at times. Highest temperatures of 11 or 12 degrees. That's the latest from the Sunshine Newsroom. We'll have more in an hour.
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0: It's Dr. Hook, sharing the night together on Sunshine 106.8, Dublin's easy place to relax at lunchtime. It is your mellow lunch break for Wednesday afternoon. And don't forget, there is more mellow music tonight from 7. Mellow Moments on the radio with Joe Harrington from 7 till late.
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0: written by Dolly Parton and performed right there by Whitney Houston. Dolly has a version of it herself as well. I Will Always Love You. I think that put all of Dolly's kids, grandkids and everybody else in between through college. Good royalties out of that. And in there as well, we heard The Temptations, My Girl, on your mellow lunch break for Wednesday afternoon. Still to come, Phil Collins on the way, music from the movies, and before two, George Michael.
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George Michael, that is Careless Whisper on Sunshine 106.8, Dublin's easy place to relax at lunchtime. Your mellow lunch break for Wednesday afternoon. Back again tomorrow between 1 and 2. And Enda at sunshineradio.ie will get me. Carol Dooley is on the way. The More Music Drive after news at 2.

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14: With the latest from the Sunshine Newsroom, I'm Ruth Fitzsimon. Over 61,000 complaints were made to the Irish Internet Hotline last year, an unprecedented level. The organisation deals with reports of racism, xenophobia, child sexual abuse and child exploitation material. Nearly 50,000 of reports received related to content of child abuse. CEO of the Irish Internet Hotline, Mick Moran, says people have been purchasing this material on the open web.
15: But now we're seeing it returning to the open web, where non-traditional payment methods are now being used. So crypto, gift cards, barter system is now being used on openly available websites. And that's really one of the main reasons we were set up back in 1999. And so seeing that return is worrying.
14: The Taoiseach says his former party leader's comments on immigration aren't appropriate after a video of Bertie Ahern discussing immigration was leaked. Mr Ahern was filmed without his knowledge when he said he felt too many people are coming to Ireland. He was particularly concerned about those arriving from Africa and the next generation of Muslims. Micheál Martin says the opinion doesn't represent the views of Fianna Fáil.
16: We have a broader migration story where people work, come into work in our health service through work permits or through the European Union, and are a very, very valuable part of our economic life and of our healthcare system and indeed our caring system as well.
14: One of the newest official bathing areas in the country is now off limits to swimmers. The water quality at the newly reopened Dunleary Baths in Dublin has been classed as poor. Emma Tyrrell is there.
17: I don't mind. I'll keep getting in there all the time and have a shower after it.
18: Not everyone is put off by this report from the Environmental Protection Agency. Of the 153 bathing sites monitored last year, 150 achieved a minimum water quality standard. 120 were deemed excellent. But the Dunleary Baths, which underwent a multi-million euro redevelopment in recent years, is the only swimming spot in the country to be deemed poor. The agency's Jenny Deacon says there are two reasons for that.
19: Number one, it's an issue with some of the sewage overflow infrastructure. Iske Éireann have a plan in place to address that. The second issue, though, is dog fouling.
18: People here enjoying the view say it's disappointing.
20: Obviously, it's embarrassing, isn't it? Another shambles, I suppose.
21: Oh, after spending so much money on it, it's a, you know, they should have had better controls. No, haven't.
18: Dunleary Rathdown County Council says it's as a result of two isolated incidents last July. And when the full data set is considered from 2023 to last year, the bathing water meets the standard for good quality. It says a management plan to improve the quality has been submitted to the EPA.
14: Finally, house prices rose by 6.5% in the year to March. That figure rises to 7.2% outside of Dublin and drops to 5.7% within the capital, according to the latest CSO figures. The average price of a home bought in the 12 months up to March is over €390,000. Revenue data shows almost 1,700 first-time buyers bought homes in March of 2026. That's your news for now.
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23: It's Neuex Newman's kitchens, floors, decks and doors.
14: To soccer first, and Manchester United are ready to open talks about appointing Michael Carrick as the permanent head coach. It's being reported the chief executive Omar Barada will recommend Carrick as Ruben Amorim's permanent successor to co-owner Jim Ratcliffe. Formal discussions are expected to start before their Premier League game of the campaign against Brighton. In Gaelic games, the All-Ireland Under-20 football semi-finals take place tonight. Kerry and Roscommon meet at Semple Stadium at 7:30, while at the same time Tyrone play Kildare at Breffni Park. Reigning All-Ireland champions Tipperary defend their Munster under 20 hurling crown against Clare at 7:35. In the Leinster under 20 semi-finals, Dublin play Kilkenny at Parnell Park at 7:30, and at the same time Wexford face Galway in Portlaoise. Finally, to rugby, Ireland's fixtures for the 2027 Women's Six Nations have been confirmed today. They'll kick off with a trip to Scotland on Saturday, April 10th, before hosting France the week after. That's your sport for now.
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14: Cool and blustery this afternoon with scattered showers and sunny spells and highest temperatures of 10 to 13 degrees. That's the latest from the Sunshine Newsroom. We'll have more in an hour.
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0: 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And here we are again. Where do those 24 hours go? Happy Wednesday to you. How are you? Welcome. So welcome. So nice to have your company. I'm Carol Dooley, here to do, as always, my very best to relax you through the afternoon. Hope you're doing well today and that, the day's been very kind to you. Stay right there with me. We'll continue with the music very shortly. Madonna in there for you, Gabrielle, and so much more.
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2: 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Join me for the What's On Guide to the Weekend. 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On Travel Talk this weekend, Ed Finn checks out Pittsburgh, its Irish welcome, and all it has to offer, now even more accessible with direct flights from Dublin with Aer Lingus. And Irish children's author Ciara O'Connor is here to talk about her writing process with the help of her own kids and the Skitter Wolves, a dark tale that young readers will enjoy and get lost in. Plus a look at the big events for the weekend in our What's On guides. It's Saturday Live this Saturday morning from 9 a.m.
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0: Today we pay tribute to Mary Wells, who would have celebrated her 83rd birthday today. And that song, which was her first big hit, in fact it was the first big hit for Motown Records, led to her being nicknamed the Queen of Motown. And it was quite sad really, because at the, you probably know the story yourself, but at the it was her husband actually who encouraged her to leave Motown Records and sign to 20th Century, because he thought that it would make her a bigger star, but that wasn't to happen, and she never really reached the heights of My Guy after that. As I said, yeah, quite sad. She died in 1992 from cancer, Mary Wells. She was only 49 when she died as well, but what an absolutely incredible talent, and what a legacy she's left us too. It's Sunshine 106.8, Dublin's easy place to relax. Hope you're well this Wednesday afternoon. 15 degrees now in Dublin city centre, but you wouldn't actually think it, would you? It feels more like 6 degrees. What can you do? Wrap up warmly, I guess. Stay with me. We'll continue with the music very shortly. Always about the music here, bringing our sunshine into your life. Tina Turner, Lone Star and more before 3 o'clock.
1: Hi, I'm Megan Scully and this is Crack August Kjol on Sunshine 106.8. Imi Baltana, Mila Nigeid, Shaska Kuig, Vi Keith Richards, Ona Rolling Stones, America, August Vi Glor in a Chian. August and Mazin's Ration, Vi and Kjol Agor, I Can't Get No Satisfaction, Dienta Ega. At 3, 4 months on Thuis album, O Fallout Boy, Take This to Your Grave. Thonahauron, Grand Theft Autumn, Where Is Your Boy? August, Tell That Mick He Just Made My List of Things to Do Today, Aaron Album Show. Stupshi the Ober Lichela, O Gauvilis a Knee, Goodsy Gauvilis a Doyeg. Ah, Toshi the Rash Lichela Nish, August Toshi the Ig Shinem Hyol. Imi Baltana, Mila Nigeid, Shaska Shocht. Formod on Heid album, O Jimi Hendrix. Are You Experienced? Thonahauron, Foxy Lady, Hey Joe, August Purple Haze, Le Fall, Aaron Album Shaw.
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0: Ariel Sunshine, 106.8, Dublin's easy place to relax. Wednesday afternoon, halfway through the week, it is International Cocktail Day today. I know they say it's 5 o'clock someplace, but, you know, considering it's not even 3 o'clock, that might be pushing it a bit. Actually, I had a fabulous mocktail over the weekend with blueberries, and there was fresh thyme and a little bit of honey, lemon juice, coconut water, and it was absolutely divine. So easy. Just basically blend it all together, put some ice on it, and you're good to go. Even I could do it, and that's saying something. So there's my little, I suppose, tribute to the day that's in it, International Cocktail Day. You can do with it whatever you wish. I'd recommend it, though, I would. We'll update you on the travel ahead of the 3 o'clock news next.
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0: Now, traffic is moving fairly well around Dublin city centre. No issues to report. And Red Line Lewis services are back operating normally following that earlier incident at City West.
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15: With the latest from the Sunshine Newsroom. I'm Ruth Fitzsimon. Over 61,000 complaints were made to the Irish Internet Hotline last year, an unprecedented level. The organisation deals with reports of racism, xenophobia, child sexual abuse and child exploitation material. Nearly 50,000 of reports received related to content of child abuse. CEO of the Irish Internet Hotline, Mick Moran, says people have been purchasing this material on the open web.
16: But now we're seeing it returning to the open web, where non-traditional payment methods are now being used. So crypto, gift cards, barter system is now being used on openly available websites. And that's really one of the main reasons we were set up back in 1999. And so seeing that return is worrying.
15: The Taoiseach says his former party leader's comments on immigration aren't appropriate after a video of Bertie Ahern discussing immigration was leaked. Mr Ahern was filmed without his knowledge when he said he felt too many people are coming to Ireland. He was particularly concerned about those arriving from Africa and the next generation of Muslims. Micheál Martin says the opinion doesn't represent the views of Fianna Fáil.
17: We have a broader migration story where people work, come into work in our health service through work permits or through the European Union, and are a very, very valuable part of our economic life and of our healthcare system and indeed our caring system as well.
15: One of the newest official bathing areas in the country is now off limits to swimmers. The water quality at the newly reopened Dunleary Baths in Dublin has been classed as poor. Emma Tyrrell is there.
18: I don't mind. I keep getting in there all the time and have a shower afterwards.
19: Not everyone is put off by this report from the Environmental Protection Agency. Of the 153 bathing sites monitored last year, 150 achieved a minimum water quality standard. 120 were deemed excellent. But the Dunleary Baths, which underwent a multi-million euro redevelopment in recent years, is the only swimming spot in the country to be deemed poor. The agency's Jenny Deacon says there are two reasons for that.
20: Number one, it's an issue with some of the sewage overflow infrastructure. Iske Éireann have a plan in place to address that. The second issue, though, is dog fouling.
19: People here enjoying the view say it's disappointing.
21: Obviously, it's embarrassing, isn't it? Another shambles, I suppose.
22: Oh, after spending so much money on it, it's a, you know, they should have had better controls, no, have it?
19: Dunleary Rathdown County Council says it's as a result of two isolated incidents last July, and when the full data set is considered from 2023 to last year, the bathing water meets the standard for good quality. It says a management plan to improve the quality has been submitted to the EPA.
15: Finally, house prices rose by 6.5% in the year to March. That figure rises to 7.2% outside of Dublin and drops to 5.7% within the capital, according to the latest CSO figures. The average price of a home bought in the 12 months up to March is over €390,000. Revenue data shows almost 1,700 first-time buyers bought homes in March of 2026. That's your news for now.
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24: It's Noyex Newman's kitchens, floors, decks and doors.
15: To soccer first, and Manchester United are ready to open talks about appointing Michael Carrick as the permanent head coach. It's being reported the chief executive Omar Barada will recommend Carrick as Ruben Amorim's permanent successor to co-owner Jim Ratcliffe. Formal discussions are expected to start before their Premier League game of the campaign against Brighton. In Gaelic games, the All-Ireland Under-20 football semi-finals take place tonight. Kerry and Roscommon meet at Semple Stadium at 7:30, while at the same time Tyrone play Kildare at Breffni Park. Reigning All-Ireland champions Tipperary defend their Munster under 20 hurling crown against Clare at 7:35. In the Leinster under 20 semi-finals, Dublin play Kilkenny at Parnell Park at 7:30, and at the same time Wexford face Galway in Portlaoise. Finally, to rugby, Ireland's fixtures for the 2027 Women's Six Nations have been confirmed today. They'll kick off with a trip to Scotland on Saturday, April 10th, before hosting France the week after. That's your sport for now.
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15: Cool and blustery this afternoon with scattered showers and sunny spells and highest temperatures of 10 to 13 degrees. That's the latest from the Sunshine Newsroom. We'll have more in an hour.
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0: I know I've said it so many times before, but it really is a great song. And I just found out today, actually, that there is an Earth, Wind and Fire HBO documentary in the works, which will have exclusive access to their archives of visual, audio and written material. A lot of stuff that has never, ever been revealed before, as well as having the support of the estate of Maurice White, who, of course, was the original co-founder of Earth, Wind and Fire. And interestingly, or coincidentally, maybe, well, I don't believe in coincidences, so maybe there was a reason why it's coming out this year, because actually 2026 is the 10th anniversary of his death, so maybe that has something to do with it. And the other band members of Earth, Wind and Fire are very much behind this documentary as well. No idea yet when it's coming out, just expect it sometime this year, but certainly keep our eyes peeled on that for you.
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0: Now, if you're into your classic cars, well, you won't want to miss this. After a very successful event last year, the Malahide Lions Club, the organisers of the Malahide Classic and Vintage Motor Show, delighted to announce that the show will take place again at the Grand Hotel in Malahide this coming Sunday, featuring some very rare and very expensive cars as well. Maseratis, Rolls-Royce, Jaguar, Mercedes, Triumph, Vespa, TVR, the list goes on. There'll also be one or two special featured vehicles, as well as ice cream, face painting and games for the children as well. The entire proceeds will go to charity, including two vital causes, Barnardo's Children's Charity and the Capuchin Day Centre for Homeless People. The show will open at 11 o'clock. Admission will cost €10 per adult, with children under 16 free. Once again, that's at the Grand Hotel, the Malahide Classic and Vintage Motor Show, this coming Sunday. Hopefully the weather will cooperate for that. That is the Dublin Diary. 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And as always, let me remind you, we are here to help you get the word out about something that you are involved with, and we will do it for you absolutely free of charge. Just email us in the details, dublindiary@sunshineradio.ie.
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0: they were such a wonderful collaboration. It's a shame they only got together once, George Michael and Aretha Franklin. And I remember reading that he, George Michael, had said himself that he was absolutely terrified of her. Well, she was quite the intimidating person, but gosh, they were so beautifully together. And you might be aware it was recently announced that with the permission of George Michael's family, there's going to be a Broadway musical based on his life, tracing his story from hitting the big time with Wham to his global solo career. Whether a biopic will follow after that, well, that remains to be seen, I guess, huh? It's Sunshine 106.8, Dublin's easy place to relax. 13 degrees in Dublin city centre, but it feels Baltic out there today. It actually feels like 6 degrees, even less than 6 degrees. But you know what? I just read that this time next week, we could be seeing temperatures of 22 or even 23 degrees. Now, that is a very positive thought and something to look forward to. I know anything can happen between now and then, but let's put the best side out, huh? And just invite it in. We'll continue with Crowded House and more in just a moment. We've got another chance for you to win our fabulous prize this afternoon too. I'll give you more details about that before four as well.
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3: Malahide Castle. Established in 1185 by Richard Talbot, one of Henry II's knights, the castle was home to the Talbot family for nearly 800 years, except for a gap of 11 years in the 17th century, when Oliver Cromwell granted it to Miles Corbett after the conquest of Ireland. Corbett was later hanged, however, and Malahide estate was given back to the Talbots. The castle survived many events down through the years, including the Battle of the Boyne, in which 14 members of the Talbot family were killed. In 1975, one of the last members of the Talbot family, Rose, sold Malahide Castle to the Irish state to help cover the expense of inheritance taxes accumulated over the years. A major transformation of the castle and botanic gardens was carried out in 2011, and since then the grounds have played host to a number of outdoor concerts. Malahide Castle, which lies close to the village of Malahide, is just 14 kilometres north of Dublin city centre. The castle and grounds are open to the public 7 days a week. For Sunshine 106.8, I'm Patrick Bergen.
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0: 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We have teamed up with Nesta, Dublin's largest and most trusted self-storage provider, because the chances are at some point in your life you're going to need some serious storage. 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
0: Now, the M50 northbound is slow from Junction 12 Firhouse to Junction 9 Red Cow, and Bolton Street northbound onto Dorset Street is congested from Capel Street to the North Circular Junction.
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9: latest from the Sunshine Newsroom. I'm Ruth Fitzsimon. The Justice Minister says he's asserting a fair and firm immigration policy. It follows an online video appearing to show former Taoiseach Bertie Ahern saying he's concerned about those arriving from Africa and the next generation of Muslims. Jim O'Callaghan says there are concerns about radicalisation and threats to the state following a report by the Independent Examiner of Security. But he also adds he hasn't seen the video in question, which was filmed without Bertie Ahern's knowledge.
14: I didn't see the comments. I've heard media reports. I'm not a great purveyor of social media. I have a confession to make, and maybe I should be looking at more things on social media, but I haven't seen them. And I know the circumstances under which they were identified, but I suppose the policy issue for me is the migration issue, and it's an area where I'm implementing and applying a firm but fair migration rule system.
9: In the UK, supporters of Wes Streeting claim the Health Secretary is preparing to quit and trigger a Labour leadership race. He met Keir Starmer earlier but spent just 16 minutes inside Downing Street. The British Prime Minister has so far managed to cling on to his job despite at least 80 MPs calling for his resignation. Northern Ireland Secretary of State Hilary Benn says people won't thank Labour if it looks inwards.
15: As the Prime Minister said yesterday, there is a process and it hasn't been triggered. And in order to trigger it, someone has to get 81 nominations. I mean, we'll have to see what unfolds. But the Prime Minister has my full support because he's got a job of work to do.
9: Europe has the highest alcohol consumption levels per capita globally. That's according to the WHO's World Health Statistics Report, a yearly publication that presents the most recent health information for its 194 member states. Alcohol consumption around the world has decreased by 13% since 2010. Here in Dublin, some of ice hockey's biggest stars are backing a plan to create the country's first arena for the sport. The venue is proposed for Cherrywood and will include two Olympic-sized ice rinks and an 8,000 capacity arena. It's also proposed as a concert and corporate events venue. Dermot Wrigley, founder of Prime Arena Holdings, which is behind the project, says the level of experience coming on board could make it a world-class venue.
16: We're really excited to announce this. We've got a fantastic consortium already across sport, entertainment, broadcast and entrepreneurs to deliver this. And this is the next level to build on that. So obviously, because we're building a scale down Madison Square Garden, it's a multi-purpose arena that will do conferences, exhibitions, concerts, sport. We've obviously had significant interest across from North America, both in US and Canada.
9: And finally, a popular swimming spot in Dublin has failed to meet the standard of water quality. The Environmental Protection Agency says almost 8 in 10 bathing areas it monitors nationwide are classified as excellent. The only site in the country deemed poor was Dunleary Baths, which was only made an official bathing area last year. This man says swimming restrictions won't put him off getting into the water.
17: No, it doesn't put me off at all. I got in it down at Ring's End as well when it's been poor down there, so I don't mind it at all.
18: How often would you come swimming down here?
17: 4 or 5 times a week. Yeah, change around the time. If it's too rough here, go out to the 40-foot, because the waves can get a bit bad here, or sea point.
9: And that's your news for now.
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9: To soccer first, and Celtic will be looking to keep themselves in the running to retain the Scottish Premiership title tonight. They're on the road to Motherwell, just a point off current leaders Hearts, who are at home against Falkirk. Results depending, it could all come down to the top two meeting on Saturday. Boss Martin O'Neill is under no illusions of how much his side need to be fully switched on against Motherwell.
21: The Motherwell game is so, so important. We couldn't even think about anything else after that there. Motherwell beat us, Hearts win their game, then it's all over. So it doesn't really matter about the weekend's game.
9: Kick-off in both games is at 8 o'clock. Manchester City boss Pep Guardiola isn't expecting to face a weakened Crystal Palace side tonight in the Premier League. They face each other at the Etihad Stadium, with some suggestions Palace are turning their focus towards the upcoming UEFA Conference League final. Guardiola is playing that down in his pre-match press conference as his side aim to reduce Arsenal's lead at the top of the table to 2 points. In rugby, Ireland's women will open next year's Six Nations with a trip to Scotland. The fixtures for 2027 were confirmed earlier today. The opening game will take place on April 10th and the first home match of the season will be against France a week later. Finally, to Gaelic games, the All-Ireland Under-20 football semi-finals take place tonight. Kerry and Roscommon meet at Semple Stadium at 7:30, and at the same time, Tyrone play Kildare at Breffni Park. That's your sport for now.
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5: A mixed afternoon of sunshine and scattered showers, cool and blustery too, with some fresh winds and highest temperatures of 10 to 13 degrees. That's the latest from the Sunshine Newsroom. We'll have more in an hour.
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0: Brothers, Sunshine 106.8, Dublin's easy place to relax. Thanks for joining us this afternoon. And if you have just tuned in, well, you know what? Good timing, because you are just in time to enter to win our fabulous prize this week. We have teamed up with Nesta, Dublin's largest and most trusted self-storage provider, offering facilities across Dublin, six actually, with flexible, accessible storage, friendly support from a team that understands that life changes rarely happen in a straight line. And as I've said before, that is absolutely 100% an understatement. And sometimes when your life is in transition, you know, you're moving house to house, or you're renovating, or you've just got a lot of stuff and you don't know where to put it. Well, that's where Nesta Storage can come in, because they have the solutions to get you sorted. So to be in with the chance of winning a 1,000 euro IKEA voucher, once again, we are posing the question, which is the celebrity either renovating or moving? And today it's a very well-known Irish entertainer who was featured along with his wife on an episode of Dermot Bannon's Room to Improve, although it's fair to say that he wasn't totally 100% committed to the project.
1: This is the master bedroom.
2: And there's not a thing wrong with it. There's no point in coming up here and throwing good money after bad.
0: Well, he got there in the end. Actually, he's on the move again, because that didn't put him off. Himself and his wife have now bought a house in Wicklow, so no doubt they'll be looking for some storage solutions in the not-too-distant future. So he's one of Ireland's best-known entertainers, hails from Donegal. In actual fact, in 2012, he became the first artist to have a different album in the British charts every year for 25 consecutive years. That's quite the feat now, isn't it? Who is that? 087 188 1068. 087 188 1068. You can text, you can Sunshine WhatsApp. Make sure to include your name and where you are. And if you get the answer correct, you are automatically in the draw to win that 1,000 euro voucher from IKEA. Somebody is going to win it on Friday. And in the meantime, you can check out all that Nesta has on offer on their website, nesta.ie. And you can follow them on Instagram as well, at Nesta Storage.
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0: Now then, the M50 northbound is very slow from Junction 12 Firhouse to Junction 9 Red Cow. And the Brewery Road westbound is very busy from the Stillorgan Road Junction to the Leopardstown Road Junction.
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0: Sunshine, 106.8, Dublin's easy place to relax. I'm looking at photographs here of the Cannes Film Festival, which got underway yesterday and continues for the next 12 days. And of course, anybody who's anybody in the movie industry and, well, anything to do with the movie industry, in fact, anybody who's anybody really just turns up at this. But in fairness, there's some very, very fabulous scenes on the red carpet. And I'm looking at a photograph of Joan Collins, who is 92 now, and she is, well, she's unbelievable, really. And she's, as far as I can see anyway, just a, well, it was a reminder to me of, if you're a child of the 80s, you'll remember Dynasty. But she certainly, for me, brought back echoes of her role, Alex's Colby. Do you remember the villainous vamp in Dynasty? And she just looks, I mean, 92, I just can't quite get my head around it. But yes, some serious style going on there. Some, though, they do look, I have to say, as though they've taken too many weight loss jabs. Looking rather thin, I'm not sure it's a good look. But who really cares what I think? One thing I will say, though, is our Maura Higgins looking very, very sensational on the red carpet as she continues her mission to conquer, well, to conquer the States anyway, and she seems to be doing it very well. No chance of our Maura now being swallowed up by media sharks, is there? I'd say, on the contrary, actually, she'll be the one who swallows them up and spits them out. Anyway, you can check it all out for yourself, and who knows what's come out of the Cannes Film Festival, or what will do, what international movies that we'll have to put on our watch list. But sure, we'll keep an eye on it over the next few days. It's 18 minutes to 5 o'clock now. Stay right there with me. We'll update you on the travel ahead of the 5 o'clock news. We'll continue with the music as well. Linda Ronstadt, Aaron Neville and more on the way.
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0: Duff and Sunshine, 106.8 Dublin's easy place to relax. 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We're giving you the chance to win a €1,000 IKEA voucher. Asking the question? Every afternoon, which celebrity is on the move or renovating? And today, a very well-known Irish presenter and philanthropist and crooner, I suppose you could call him too, who was on a recent episode of Dermot Bannon's Room to Improve. A little bit under duress, I think.
1: This is the master bedroom.
2: Oh, there's not a thing wrong with it. There's no point in coming up here and throwing good money after bad.
0: Well, who is that? Well, it is, of course, wee Daniel O'Donnell, who wasn't terribly... I don't know, I remember when he was on there and I was looking at him at the end and he didn't seem too enamoured with the end result. But obviously it hasn't put him off moving because he's just bought himself and his wife, Magella. They bought a house in Wicklow, so no doubt we'll be needing some storage soon. Diane Durgan in County Meath, she entered. And you're right, Diane, she said that she met him in Edinburgh some time back and he was absolutely lovely. And I'm sure he is. He always comes across, actually, as very nice. I've never met him, but I'm sure he is. Anyway, you're now in the draw if you got that correct, and we'll give you another chance to enter to win tomorrow. And in the meantime, you can check it all out for yourself. Make room for life with Nesta Storage. Everything's on their website, nesta.ie, and follow them on Instagram as well, Nesta Storage. This is Sunshine. We'll update you on the travel ahead of the 5 o'clock news next.
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0: Now busy in both directions on the M50 this evening, and Shawnmore Road northbound is slow from Irish Town to the North Quays.
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14: 106.8. With the latest from the Sunshine newsroom, I'm Ruth Fitzsimon. The Justice Minister says he's asserting a fair and firm immigration policy. It follows an online video appearing to show former Taoiseach Bertie Ahern saying he's concerned about those arriving from Africa and the next generation of Muslims. Jim O'Callaghan says there are concerns about radicalisation and threats to the state following a report by the Independent Examiner of Security. But he also adds he hasn't seen the video in question, which was filmed without Bertie Ahern's knowledge.
15: I didn't see the comments. I've heard media reports. I'm not a great purveyor of social media. I have a confession to make, and maybe I should be looking at more things on social media, but I haven't seen them. And I know the circumstances under which they were identified, but I suppose the policy issue for me is the migration issue, and it's an area where I'm implementing and applying a firm but fair migration rule system.
14: In the UK, supporters of Wes Streeting claim the Health Secretary is preparing to quit and trigger a Labour leadership race. He met Keir Starmer earlier but spent just 16 minutes inside Downing Street. The British Prime Minister has so far managed to cling on to his job despite at least 80 MPs calling for his resignation. Northern Ireland Secretary of State Hilary Benn says people won't thank Labour if it looks inwards.
16: As the Prime Minister said yesterday, there is a process and it hasn't been triggered. And in order to trigger it, someone has to get 81 nominations. I mean, we'll have to see what unfolds. But the Prime Minister has my full support because he's got a job of work to do.
14: Europe has the highest alcohol consumption levels per capita globally. That's according to the WHO's World Health Statistics Report, a yearly publication that presents the most recent health information for its 194 member states. Alcohol consumption around the world has decreased by 13% since 2010. Here in Dublin, some of ice hockey's biggest stars are backing a plan to create the country's first arena for the sport. The venue is proposed for Cherrywood and will include two Olympic-sized ice rinks and an 8,000 capacity arena. It's also proposed as a concert and corporate events venue. Dermot Wrigley, founder of Prime Arena Holdings, which is behind the project, says the level of experience coming on board could make it a world-class venue.
17: We're really excited to announce this. Look, we've got a fantastic consortium already across sport, entertainment, broadcast and entrepreneurs to deliver this. And this is the next level to build on that. So obviously, because we're building a scale-down Madison Square Garden, it's a multi-purpose arena that will do conferences, exhibitions, concerts, sport. We've obviously had significant interest across from North America, both in US and Canada.
14: And finally, a popular swimming spot in Dublin has failed to meet the standard of water quality. The Environmental Protection Agency says almost 8 in 10 bathing areas it monitors nationwide are classified as excellent. The only site in the country deemed poor was Dunleary Baths, which was only made an official bathing area last year. This man says swimming restrictions won't put him off getting into the water.
18: No, it doesn't put me off at all. You know, I got in it down at Ring's End as well when it's been poor down there, so I don't mind it at all, yeah.
19: How often would you come swimming down here?
18: 4 or 5 times a week. Yeah, change around the time. If it's too rough here, go out to the 40-foot, you know, because the waves can get a bit bad here, you know, or sea point.
14: And that's your news for now.
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20: It's Neuex Newman's kitchens, floors, decks and doors.
14: To soccer first, and Celtic will be looking to keep themselves in the running to retain the Scottish Premiership title tonight. They're on the road to Motherwell, just a point off current leaders Hearts, who are at home against Falkirk. Results depending, it could all come down to the top two meeting on Saturday. Boss Martin O'Neill is under no illusions of how much his side need to be fully switched on against Motherwell.
21: The Motherwell game is so, so important. We couldn't even think about anything else after that there. Motherwell beat us, Hearts win their game, then it's all over. So it doesn't really matter about the weekend's game.
14: Kick-off in both games is at 8 o'clock. Manchester City boss Pep Guardiola isn't expecting to face a weakened Crystal Palace side tonight in the Premier League. They face each other at the Etihad Stadium, with some suggestions Palace are turning their focus towards the upcoming UEFA Conference League final. Guardiola is playing that down in his pre-match press conference as his side aim to reduce Arsenal's lead at the top of the table to 2 points. In rugby, Ireland's women will open next year's Six Nations with a trip to Scotland. The fixtures for 2027 were confirmed earlier today. The opening game will take place on April 10th and the first home match of the season will be against France a week later. Finally, to Gaelic games, the All-Ireland Under-20 football semi-finals take place tonight. Kerry and Roscommon meet at Semple Stadium at 7:30, and at the same time, Tyrone play Kildare at Breffni Park. That's your sport for now.
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14: House price inflation has eased to a two-year low. Prices rose by 6.5% in the 12 months to March, the lowest annual increase since the rate of 6.2% recorded in February 2024. CSO stats also show the highest median price for a home in the year to March was €685,000 in Dunleary Rathdown. The lowest was €200,000 in Donegal and Longford. The High Court has permitted an EGM of PTSB on July 30th. It'll allow shareholders to vote on a €1.6 billion takeover by Austrian group BAWAG. Some requested a court hearing into whether Minister Simon Harris should be classified differently to other shareholders. Minister Harris holds 57.5% of PTSB shares on behalf of the state after the bank was rescued from collapse by the taxpayer bailout in 2011.
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14: Scattered showers this evening will become isolated overnight, leaving clear spells and lowest temperatures of 4 to 6 degrees. That's the latest from the Sunshine Newsroom. We'll have more in an hour.
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0: Well, we couldn't let the day go by now without paying tribute to one of the most influential musicians of the 20th century and one of the most successful and best-selling music artists of all time. 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Happy birthday today to Stevie Wonder, 76 today.
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0: Now, still very busy in both directions on the M50 this evening, and it's slow on the Chapel Lizard bypass outbound from before the Ballyfermot slip to the Palmerstown lights.
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0: Sunshine 106.8, Dublin's easy place to relax. 19 minutes to 6 now, 12 degrees in Dublin city centre, but feeling a lot colder than that. Honestly, you wouldn't know what to be wearing, would you, from one day to the next? I think it's going to be an evening now to put the heating on. And here we are, almost in the middle of May. I mean, it's just not right. Mind you, in fairness, the forecast for, well, towards the end of next week is rather good, with temperatures in excess of 21, 22, possibly even 23 degrees. I know. Believe it when it happens, but you will put it out there. There's a crash on the North Road outbound, blocking the middle and right lanes just before the M50. Just a little traffic update there, so be aware of that. We'll see how things are looking. And we'll give you another update just before the 6 o'clock news. Continuing with the music very shortly, George Benson is next.
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0: haven't heard that in such a long time. And that from UB40, always, I'm sure I mentioned this before, the last time I played it, which was ages and ages ago, but always reminds me of my dad, because he loved that song. And I remember whenever it came on the radio, you know, he'd get this twinkle in his eye, and I can remember him dancing around the kitchen to it as well. And that's another great thing about music, isn't it? It just keeps us all connected. So maybe the fact that I got to play that this evening means that it's my dad saying hello. That's a nice thought. I'm going to hang on to that. It's Sunshine 106.8, Dublin's easy place to relax. Busy on the roads. We'll update you on the travel ahead of the 6 o'clock news next.
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0: Now, North Road outbound is congested from the Seamus Ennis Road Bridge to a crash blocking the middle and right lanes just before the M50. Busy inbound on the N72 from Junction 1A Newlands Cross.
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19: With the latest from the Sunshine Newsroom, I'm Ruth Fitzsimon. The Taoiseach has distanced himself from comments by one of his predecessors about immigration. In a video recorded without his knowledge, Bertie Ahern appears to say that too many people are coming to Ireland, and he's particularly concerned about those arriving from Africa and the next generation of Muslims. Micheál Martin says the comments aren't appropriate and don't represent the views of Fianna Fáil. Gary Murphy, Professor of Politics at the School of Law and Government at DCU, outlines the relevance of the former Taoiseach and the comments.
20: It's important because Bertie Ahern is a former Taoiseach, a Taoiseach for close to 11 years between 97 and 2008. So anytime Taoiseach, former Taoiseach make interjections in public debate is probably a noteworthy in itself. And to the opposite point, I mean, Bertie Ahern is very much yesterday's man in Fianna Fáil. I think the Taoiseach made clear today when he said Bertie Ahern didn't speak for Fianna Fáil.
19: Meanwhile, Micheál Martin also isn't committing to a cost of disability payment being introduced in the next budget, but says the support will be brought in over the lifetime of the government. He was speaking at the Cost of Disability Forum at the Aviva Stadium today, where the results of a recent public consultation on the issue were discussed. Attendees heard the unavoidable extra costs of having a disability are very real and significant. The Taoiseach says work is ongoing.
21: We're not committing to any specific amount. I think what's key is that we would establish the principle and indeed a mechanism. I think what's important is that this would be a new departure.
19: In the UK, Downing Street says the British Prime Minister has full confidence in his health secretary, despite claims that Wes Streeting is preparing to challenge his leadership. His allies say he's going to step down tomorrow and launch an attempt to topple Keir Starmer, who's facing mounting pressure to go. Earlier, the pair met at number 10, although the health secretary was only there for 16 minutes. Keir Starmer's former director of strategic communications, James Lyons, says it may have been even shorter than that.
22: Because that's how long he was in Downing Street. We don't know actually how long he was with the Prime Minister. We were told that they were due to have coffee, but I think it would probably have had to be an espresso. I suspect both knew what the other one was going to say, and there wasn't much point prolonging the agony for either of them. It would have been a fairly excruciating meeting.
19: A consultant in emergency medicine is calling for convicted drink drivers to face a lifetime driving ban. The Oireachtas Transport Committee has been hearing from doctors and representatives from Alcohol Action Ireland and the Climate and Health Alliance on how to improve road safety. Ireland has signed up to Vision Zero, which aims to eliminate road deaths and serious injuries by the end of 2050. Dr. Owen Fogarty from Cork University Hospital believes greater enforcement of road safety laws would save lives.
23: You know, Vision Zero can work if you put in the right resources. If you have visibility from an Garda Síochána to be doing their testing. I think I got tested once 15 years ago. And then if you have the system in place where you can make people who are doing the bad thing to get prosecuted in a timely manner, and then that they are not able to go around with a lethal weapon forevermore.
19: Finally, steps are being taken to address poor water quality at Dunleary Baths. It's the only bathing site in the country which has failed to meet minimum standards last year. Sewage overflows and dog fouling have been blamed, while the local council says it submitted a management plan to the EPA. These people were visiting the seaside attraction earlier today.
24: It's something that's very obvious. Obviously, they know where the sewage is coming from. They know where, obviously, the dog poo they have to deal with as well.
25: Just really embarrassing.
26: What can they do?
19: And that's your news for now.
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28: It's Noyex Newman's kitchens, floors, decks and doors.
19: Starting with rugby, and Munster have confirmed the signing of Ireland international Jack Ainger on a two-year contract. The 27-year-old joins from Connacht, where he's made 100 appearances since 2020. Ainger made his Ireland debut against Georgia last summer after being called into the Six Nations squad. Munster say the former Leinster Academy player will add power, experience and depth to their front row options. Meanwhile, Ireland's women will open next year's Six Nations with a trip to Scotland. The fixtures for 2027 were confirmed earlier. The opening game will take place on April 10th, and the first home match of the season season will be against France a week later. This week, Scotland man's side are preparing to face Scotland in their final match of the current campaign at Aviva Stadium. In soccer news, Celtic will be hoping to get themselves in the running to retain the Scottish Premiership title tonight. They're on the road to Motherwell, just a point off current leaders Hearts, who are at home against Falkirk. Results depending, it could all come down to the top two meeting on Saturday. Boss Martin O'Neill is under no illusions of how much his side need to be fully switched on against Motherwell.
1: The Motherwell game is so important. We couldn't even think about anything else after that there. Motherwell beat us, Hearts win their game, then it's all over. So it doesn't really matter about the weekend's game.
19: Kick-off in both games is at 8 o'clock. And Manchester City boss Pep Guardiola isn't expecting to face a weakened Crystal Palace side tonight in the Premier League. They face each other at the Etihad Stadium, with some suggestions Palace are turning their focus towards the upcoming UEFA Conference League final. Guardiola played that down in his pre-match conference, saying his side aimed to reduce Arsenal's lead at the top of the table to 2 points. That's your sport for now.
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19: House price inflation has eased to a two-year low. Prices rose by 6.5% in the 12 months to March, the lowest annual increase since the rate of 6.2% recorded in February 2024. CSO stats also show the highest median price for a home in the year to March was €685,000 in Dunleary Rathdown. The lowest was €200,000 in Donegal and Longford. The High Court has permitted an EGM of PTSB on July 30th. It'll allow shareholders to vote on a €1.6 billion takeover by Austrian group BAWAG. Some requested a court hearing into whether Minister Simon Harris should be classified differently to other shareholders. Minister Harris holds 57.5% of PTSB shares on behalf of the state after the bank was rescued from collapse by the taxpayer bailout in 2011.
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19: Scattered showers this evening will become isolated overnight, leaving clear spells and lowest temperatures of 4 to 6 degrees. That's the latest from the Sunshine Newsroom. 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

0: Rumor mill has gone into overdrive with the announcement that Adele is set to release her new album in the not too distant future, and she has called it 35. Well, how could she call it anything else? Having said all that, though, steady on, because she actually herself hasn't confirmed or denied this news. So who knows if there's any truth in it. Mind you, did she not allude to the fact that she was heading back into the studio to write new music? So it's anyone's guess what's going on. But I'm sure she's happy people are still talking about her. And more to the point, excited about a new album. If we hear any more, we'll let you know.
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0: Still busy on the M50 in both directions this evening, and busy outbound on the Chapel Isle bypass to the Palmerstown Lights.
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3: 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Join me for the What's On Guide to the Weekend. 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I got a chance to meet the star of the show, Gabriel Vick, talking about the legacy of Robin Williams and the character that's enchanted audiences for the past 30 years. On Travel Talk this weekend, Ed Finn checks out Pittsburgh, its Irish welcome and all it has to offer, now even more accessible with direct flights from Dublin with Aer Lingus. And Irish children's author Ciara O'Connor is here to talk about her writing process with the help of our own kids and the Skitter Wolves, a dark tale that young readers will enjoy and get lost in. Plus a look at the big events for the weekend in our What's On Guides. It's Saturday Live this Saturday morning from 9 a.m.
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0: Pointer Sisters, Sunshine 106.8, Dublin's easy place to relax. How are you this evening? I hope I find you very well and done for the evening too. It's always quite nice on a Wednesday, isn't it? Because you know that, you know, when you head back into work tomorrow, at least you're on the homeward stretch, the downward slope, so to speak, towards the weekend, which is always a very good thing. Well, hopefully for you anyway. Maybe you're at work as I speak. Maybe you work through the weekends. Maybe you feel like you're always working. I know that one too. Whatever's going on, we're always here to keep you relaxed, playing you all this great music. Music therapy is, hopefully you know by now, I like to call it, because it is a proven scientific fact. And Joe Harrington takes it to an even more relaxed level after 7 o'clock with Mellow Moments. So make sure you stay with us for that. A couple more from me in the meantime with the Bee Gees, Alicia Keys and more on the way.
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0: Chan 106.8, Dublin's easy place to relax, and the Bee Gees wrapping things up for me for this evening. Thank you for your company as always, and I very much look forward to sharing your afternoon with you again tomorrow. Getting closer to the weekend all the time. I'll be back tomorrow from 2 for this evening, though. Stay right there, easing you through the evening into the night and into the early hours with Van Morrison, great song from Neil Diamond, Gloria Estefan, and so much more, so much more. Joe Harrington has Mellow Moments for you after these 7 o'clock news.
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0: Busy in both directions along the quays this evening. Also busy outbound on the Grand Canal to Harold's Cross Bridge. And busy in both directions on the M50.
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16: Sunshine, 106.8. 7. Good evening, I'm Tina Gates. The Taoiseach says he doesn't share Bertie Ahern's views and comments he made about immigration. A video shared online shows the former Taoiseach saying he felt too many people were coming to Ireland and he was particularly concerned about those arriving from Africa. Mr. Ahern was filmed without his knowledge while on a Dublin Central by-election canvass. Justice Minister Jim O'Callaghan was asked for his reaction to the video.
17: Well, I didn't actually see the videos. I've heard reports on them. But I'm very conscious of what was stated by Mr. Justice George Birmingham in his recent report that was delivered to me in terms of radicalisation and the threat that it poses. And I suppose it's something that I'm very aware of. In terms of the broader immigration issue, obviously it's my responsibility as Minister for Justice and Migration to assert a fair but firm system.
16: An estimated 682 million women aged 15 or older were subjected to physical or sexual violence by a partner in 2023. A World Health Organization report for 194 member states shows 316 million women experienced intimate partner violence in the 12 months preceding its most recent survey. Speaking at a WHO press conference today, Dr. Annette Verster says the world is not on track to eliminating this form of violence by 2030.
18: This one in four women and girls, they have been subjected to intimate partner violence at least once in their lifetime. In absolute numbers, that is 682 million. And this global prevalence had barely changed since 2000. So the world is unfortunately not on track to eliminate this kind of violence.
16: A consultant in emergency medicine's calling for convicted drink drivers to face a lifetime driving ban. The Oireachtas Transport Committee heard from doctors and representatives from Alcohol Action Ireland and the Climate and Health Alliance today on ways to improve road safety. Ireland has signed up to Vision Zero, which aims to eliminate road deaths and serious injuries by the year 2050. Dr. Owen Fogarty from Cork University Hospital believes greater enforcement of road safety laws would save lives.
19: You know, Vision Zero can work if you put in the right resources. If you have visibility from an garage you're going to be doing that testing. I think I got tested once 15 years ago. And then if you have the system in place where you can make people who are doing the bad thing to get prosecuted in a timely manner, and then that they are not able to go around with a lethal weapon forevermore.
16: The government's announced increases to fines for littering and dog fouling. They'll come into effect from September 1st and we'll see on-the-spot fines increased by €100 to €250. Junior Environment Minister Alan Dillon says the larger penalties will deter people from littering. These people in Dublin have been sharing their thoughts on that.
20: I think it needs to be more accessibility, to be able to dispose of your trash, everything else. But if it's like since like fly tipping or whatever else, I think then the fine is probably deserved. But at the same time as well, like €250 is a stable enough price.
21: Obviously, the price it was before, it like people obviously didn't learn or they still continued to do it. They didn't really care as much, whereas 250 is obviously a lot of money.
16: Steps are being taken to address poor water quality at Dunleary Baths in Dublin. It's the only bathing site in the country which failed to meet minimum standards last year. Sewage overflows and dog fouling have been blamed, while the local council says it submitted a management plan to the EPA. These people were visiting the popular seaside attraction earlier today.
22: It's something that's very obvious. Obviously, they know where the sewage is coming from. They know where, obviously, the dog, who they have to deal with as well.
23: Just really embarrassing.
24: What can they do?
25: The sun is shining.
16: Donald Trump has arrived in Beijing, marking the first visit to China by a US leader in nearly a decade. He'll be meeting President Xi Jinping for talks which may include the conflict in Iran. And that's your latest news update at 7:04.
26: Good evening, I'm Stephen Doyle. Manchester City can go back within 2 points of Premier League leaders Arsenal with a victory at the Etihad Stadium tonight. If Guardiola's side failed to win, that would mean Mikel Arteta's squad can clinch the title in their next game against Burnley. City boss Pep Guardiola feels they always face tough games against Crystal Palace.
27: Since Patrick Vieira or Roy Hodgson especially, and now in Oliver, they have a final, European final, so in the maybe struggle a little bit in the Premier League with a lot of changes. Maybe they were not consistent, but the quality is there. The patent is there, and next one.
26: That game kicks off at 8 o'clock. The destination of the Scottish Premiership title could take another twist tonight. The top two are in action with just a point separating them. Leaders Hearts host Falkirk, while second place Celtic are away to Motherwell. Kick-off in both is also at 8 o'clock. Munster Rugby have confirmed the signing of Ireland international Jack Ainger on a 2-year contract. The 27-year-old tighthead prop joins from Connacht, where he has made 100 appearances since 2020. Ainger made his Ireland debut against Georgia last summer after after being called into the Six Nations squad. Ulster have been dealt a major injury blow ahead of Friday's URC clash with Glasgow Warriors. Ireland international Stuart McCloskey and Jacob Stockdale have both been ruled out through injury. Stockdale has undergone surgery on a facial fracture, while McCloskey faces several weeks out with a hamstring problem. That also comes ahead of Ulster's Challenge Cup final against Montpellier the following week. Japan head coach Eddie Jones has been handed a six-week ban and fined for verbally abusing officials during an under-23s tour of Australia last month. The former England boss has accepted the disciplinary action and apologised for his inappropriate comments. He missed four matches, the last of them Japan's Nations Championship opener against Italy in Tokyo on July 4th. And there's a busy night ahead with the All-Ireland under-20 football semi-finals taking centre stage. Kerry face Roscommon at Semple Stadium, while Tyrone take on Kildare at Breffni Park, and both matches throw in at 7:30. In hurling, reigning All-Ireland under-20 champions Tipperary put their Munster crown on the line against Clare. That's at 7:35. While at 7:30 in the Leinster semi-finals, Dublin host Kilkenny as Wexford meet Galway in Portlaoise. That's your news and sport update. It's 6 minutes past seven.
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4: Scattered showers this evening will become isolated overnight, leaving clear spells and lowest temperatures of 4 to 6 degrees. That's the latest from the Sunshine Newsroom. We'll have more in an hour.
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0: beautiful voice of Gloria Estefan and Can't Stay Away From You. Hello there, you're on Sunshine 106.8, Dublin's easy place to relax. It's Mellow Moments with Joe Harrington. Lovely to have your company this Wednesday evening. I've got hours and hours of gorgeous music all ready to go. There might be something you'd like to hear. If there is, you're more than welcome to get in touch. You can email joe@sunshineradio.ie. We'll take a little break. We're going to come back in just a moment.
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0: 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It's Mellow Moments. I'm going to take a little break, but I've got John Lennon on the way in just a moment.
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Here's Billy Ocean and Suddenly. You're listening to Sunshine 106.8, Dublin's easy place to relax. It's Mellow Moments with Joe Harrington. We're heading towards 8 o'clock this Wednesday evening. I've got another beautiful hour all set out and ready to go. And it's on the way after the 8 o'clock news and sport from the Sunshine Newsroom.

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18: At 8, good evening, I'm Tina Gates. The government says there are a number of flaws within a bill to reform abortion legislation. The Social Democrats' proposals to stop women travelling to the UK for terminations in medical cases is being voted on in the Dáil tonight. Sinn Féin's expressed concern over the bill, with plans to introduce its own legislation to ban the 3-day mandatory waiting period. Social Democrats leader Holly Cairn says it's disappointing.
19: You could see a situation where Fianna Fáil and Fine Gael do more for progressive reproductive rights for women than Sinn Féin do if the entire party, the rumour is that they're going to abstain. So if some members of Fianna Fáil and Fine Gael vote for it, we'll see them actually doing more for that.
18: Doctors are calling on politicians to change laws around blood and urine samples being taken from suspected drink drivers in hospitals. The condition, which is stipulated by law, was designed to avoid a situation where the treatment doctor also became the prosecuting doctor during legal proceedings. The Oireachtas Transport Committee has been hearing from medical professionals and representatives from Alcohol Action Ireland and the Climate and Health Alliance on ways to improve road safety. Consultant in emergency medicine at University University Hospital Cork, Dr. Owen Fogarty, says there's huge time pressure at the moment to get a second Garda-appointed doctor to administer a sample.
20: There's a rather convoluted system where a different doctor has to come into the hospital typically to take the sample within 3 hours. Now, that 3 hour time frame, that goes very, very quickly when you have a big bad accident. By the time the accident is discovered, by the time the fire service have extricated the patient, by the time they're transported, especially if you're in rural Ireland, where we know somewhere around 85% of these deaths are happening.
18: A drug counsellor who delivered the ketamine that killed Friends star Matthew Perry's been jailed for 2 years. 56-year-old Eric Fleming is the fourth defendant to be sentenced after pleading guilty over the actor's death in 2023. He connected Perry to drug dealer Yasmin Sanga, who prosecutors have called the ketamine queen. The US president has arrived in China for a two-day state visit. The Iran war is likely to be on the agenda when Donald Trump meets President Xi Jinping. It's the first visit to China by a US leader in nearly a decade. Brazilian beef could soon be banned from Europe just 2 weeks after the first parts of the Mercosur trade deal took effect. The EU says it will implement a ban on the meat from September due to the presence of antibiotics in Brazilian animals. It's getting relevant authorities until then to rectify the issue. IFA President Francie Gorman says there needs to be a strong approach.
21: This has happened before, and time and time again they've given the Brazilians a chance to get their house in order, and they haven't done so. And what we did see when we were out there last October, and indeed 20 years before that, and in the intervening period between, they don't want to get their house in order. They don't want to meet the regulatory standards that we have to adhere to as farmers and processors in Europe.
18: UNIFIL says it's becoming increasingly concerned following drone explosions close to its position over the last week. Drones believed to have been sent by Hezbollah crash-landed close to the forces' Nakura headquarters in Lebanon on Sunday and Monday. Meanwhile, another Hezbollah device crashed through the roof in a UN position in El Hinya last Tuesday. UNIFIL has hinted these attacks took place due to the presence of the IDF close to UN guarded positions. It's reminding both sides to avoid operating in its positions and not take any actions that could put peacekeepers in danger. Gardaí are deploying the public's eyes and ears on Ireland's shorelines. They've relaunched Coastal Watch targeting organised crime at sea. Assistant Commissioner Eileen Foster says if you see something suspicious on or near the coast, report it.
22: There's nothing better than the community's eyes to spot something unusual. Bales of drugs out at sea, cars parked on piers that would normally not be there, suspicious activities. There's sometimes criminals book into local B&Bs. There's something about people that they would say, I'm not happy with this person, and that's what Coastal Watch is really about.
18: And that's your latest news update at 4 minutes past eight.
23: And in sport, it's just kicked off at the Etihad Stadium, where Manchester City play host to Crystal Palace in a huge night in the Premier League title race. Pep Guardiola has made 6 changes ahead of Saturday's FA Cup final, with Erling Haaland and Jeremy Doku among those starting on the bench. There is a return, however, for Josko Gvardiol after more than 4 months out with a broken leg. Crystal Palace have also rotated, with Jean-Philippe Mateta leading the line as the Eagles look to build on their 50-point season. The destination of the Scottish Premiership could take another twist tonight. The top two are in action with just a point separating them. Leaders Hearts host Falkirk, while second place Celtic are away to Motherwell. Those games have just got underway. West Ham say that they won't appeal against their 2-point deduction this season, despite insisting that they disagree with the EFL's ruling in several important respects. The club were docked points in April for breaching financial rules, leaving them 6th clear of the Championship drop zone with 2 games left. In rugby, Munster have confirmed the signing of the Irish international Jack Ainger on a 2-year contract. The 27-year-old tighthead prop joins from Connacht, where he's made 100 appearances since 2020. While Ulster have been dealt a major injury blow ahead of Friday's URC clash with Glasgow Warriors, Irish internationals Stuart McCluskey and Jacob Stockdale have both been ruled out through injury. Stockdale has undergone surgery on a facial fracture, while McCluskey faces several weeks out with a hamstring problem. Both players are also major doubts for the Challenge Cup final against Montpellier the following week. And in Gaelic games, the Mayo midfielder Hannah Reap looks set to be free to play in the opening rounds of the All-Ireland Ladies Football Championship after her red card from the Connacht final was overturned. Reap had been sent off after Mayo's defeat to Galway earlier in the month following an incident involving Galway forward Eva Noon. The decision means that she avoids suspension and will be available for Mayo's upcoming championship campaign. That's your latest news and sports update. I'm Daniel Pitcher. The time is 6 minutes past 8.
0: Dublin's weather on Sunshine 106.8.
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2: Scattered showers this evening will become isolated overnight, leaving clear spells and lowest temperatures of 4 to 6 degrees. That's the latest from the Sunshine Newsroom. We'll have more in an hour.
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0: What a brilliant song. George Michael and Careless Whisper. You're listening to Sunshine 106.8, Dublin's easy place to relax. It's Mellow Moments with Joe Harrington. It's around this time every evening. We have a little bit of fun. We put together our 10 of 10. I'll be doing that over the next 90 minutes or so. If there's a particular song you'd like to hear in tonight's selection, feel free to get in touch. You can email joe@sunshineradio.ie. Just a short break now. Back with a song from Roxy Music, Brian Ferry. The song written by John Lennon, but a big number one for rock. Jealous Guy is next.
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0: fabulous Tracy Chapman, Baby, Can I Hold You? You're listening to Sunshine 106.8, Dublin's easy place to relax. It's Mellow Moments. We do it every evening, Monday through Saturday, kick off at 7 p.m. and we continue into the early hours with all this gorgeous music. I'm going to take a short break, but more relaxing favourites are on the way very soon.
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incredible voice. That was a big number one for Denise Williams. That's Free. Wrapping up another hour of all your relaxing mellow favourites. You're listening to Sunshine 106.8, Dublin's easy place to relax. It's Mellow Moments with Joe Harrington. We're heading towards 9 o'clock this Wednesday evening. I've got another beautiful hour all set out and ready to go. And it's on the way after the 9 o'clock news and sport from the Sunshine Newsroom.

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13: At 9, good evening, I'm Tina Gates. A Social Democrats motion to change rules around abortion has been defeated in the Dáil this evening. The party was looking to abolish the mandatory 3-day waiting period and the need for women to travel abroad. The bill was defeated by 85 votes to 30 with 36 abstentions, many of those from Sinn Féin. Fianna Fáil and Fine Gael allowed a free vote on the issue with 3 government TDs voting in favour. Doctors are calling on politicians to change laws around blood and urine samples taken from suspected drink drivers in hospitals. The condition was designed to avoid a situation where the treatment doctor also became the prosecuting doctor during legal proceedings. The Oireachtas Transport Committee has been hearing from medical professionals and from representatives from Alcohol Action Ireland and the Climate and Health Alliance on ways to improve road safety. Consultant in emergency medicine at University Hospital Cork, Dr. Owen Fogarty, says there's huge time pressure at the moment to get a second Garda appointed doctor to administer a sample.
14: There's a rather convoluted system where a different doctor has to come into the hospital typically to take the sample within 3 hours. And that 3-hour time frame, that goes very, very quickly when you have a big bad accident. By the time the accident is discovered, by the time the fire service have extricated the patient, by the time they're transported, especially if you're in rural Ireland where we know somewhere around 85% of these deaths are happening.
13: A drug counsellor who delivered the ketamine that killed Friend star Matthew Perry has been jailed for 2 years. 56-year-old Eric Fleming's the fourth defendant to be sentenced after pleading guilty over the actor's death in 2023. The US president has arrived in China for a two-day state visit. The Iran war is likely to be on the agenda when Donald Trump meets President Xi Jinping. It's the first visit to China by a US leader in nearly a decade. Brazilian beef could soon be banned from Europe just 2 weeks after the first parts of the Mercosur trade deal took effect. The EU says it will implement a ban on the meat from September due to the presence of antibiotics in Brazilian animals. It's giving relevant authorities until then to rectify the issue. IFA President Francie Gorman says there needs to be a strong approach.
15: This has happened before, and time again they've given the Brazilians a chance to get their house in order, and they haven't done so. And what we did see when we were out there last October, and indeed 20 years before that, and in the intervening period between, they don't want to get their house in order. They don't want to meet the regulatory standards that we have to adhere to as farmers and processors in Europe.
13: A number of Irish citizens are on board a cruise ship which has suffered an outbreak of the norovirus vomiting bug off the coast of France. More than 1,700 passengers have been detained on the Ambassador cruise line ship The Ambition, which is currently docked in a port in Bordeaux. 49 people on board are said to have active cases of gastrointestinal illness. The Department of Foreign Affairs says it stands ready to provide consular assistance. Unifil says it's becoming increasingly concerned following drone explosions close to its positions over the last week. It's hinted the attacks took place due to the presence of IDF close to the UN guarded posts. It's reminding both sides to avoid operating in its positions and not take any actions that could put peacekeepers in danger. Gardaí deploying the public's eyes and ears on Ireland's shorelines. They've relaunched their Coastal Watch Brigade with targets organising crime at sea, which targets organised crime at sea. Assistant Commissioner Eileen Foster says if you see something suspicious on or near the coast, report it.
16: There's nothing better than the community's eyes to spot something unusual. Bales of drugs out at sea, cars parked on piers that would normally not be there, suspicious activities. There's sometimes criminals book into local B&Bs. There's something about people that they would say, I'm not happy with this person, and that's what Coastal Watch is really about.
13: And that's your latest news update at 4 minutes past nine.
17: And in sport, it's half-time at the Etihad Stadium. Manchester City are playing host to Crystal Palace in the Premier League as they bid to close Arsenal's lead to just 2 points. Pep Guardiola's side lead 2-0 thanks to goals 7 minutes apart from Anthony Semenyo and Omar Marmoush. There's also action involving the top two in the run-in for the Scottish Premiership season. Celtic are away at Motherwell. The score 1-1 at the break. Deyzin Mehta with a crucial equaliser just before half-time. Leaders Hearts are 2-0 up against Falkirk. As things stand, it will come right down to the wire between Celtic and Hearts on Saturday. West Brom say they won't be appealing against a 2-point deduction this season, despite insisting that they disagree with the EFL's ruling in several important aspects. The club were docked points in April for breaching financial rules, leaving them 6 clear of the Championship drop zone with just 2 games left to play. In golf, the US PGA Championship begins tomorrow. Padraig Harrington has given himself a reduced load this week, and ahead of his first round at lunchtime, the Dubliner has been talking through the challenges of the course.
18: It's pretty hard for me to turn up at a major on a Monday and try and get, you know, 36 holes of practice in. It would tire me out, so getting that work done now. I know the golf course at this stage is just getting a feel for the bunkers and the rough and things like that. A lot of 290, 300 yard carries, which are fine. The rough, if you hit it in it, you definitely could be really done for, but you're still going to hit driver and get down as close, because if you lay up and miss a fairway, you're definitely dead.
17: And in Gaelic games, the Mayo midfielder Hannah Reap looks set to be free to play in the opening rounds of the All-Ireland Ladies Football Championship after her red card from the Connacht final was overturned. Reap had been sent off after Mayo's defeat to Galway early this month following an incident involving the Galway forward Eva Noon. As reported in the Irish Independent, Connacht LGFA's hearings committee ruled that the allegation of striking against the player had not been proven. And that's your latest news and sports update. I'm Daniel Pitcher. It's 6 minutes past nine.
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20: Scattered showers this evening will become isolated overnight, leaving clear spells and lowest temperatures of 4 to 6 degrees. That's the latest from the Sunshine Newsroom. We'll have more in an hour.
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0: You're taking it nice and easy and enjoying all this fab music. The Captain and Tennille and Do That to Me One More Time. You're listening to Sunshine 106.8, Dublin's easy place to relax. It's Mellow Moments with Joe Harrington. Just a little break. We're going to come back with more relaxing favourites very soon.
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0: It's such a lovely way to wind down your day, just chilling, relaxing and enjoying all this gorgeous music. That's The Temptations, Just My Imagination. 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It's Mellow Moments. We'll take a little break now.
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such a great vibe to that song. Bill Withers, Grover Washington Jr., just the two of us. Wrapping up another hour of all your relaxing mellow favourites. 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It's Mellow Moments with Joe Harrington. We're heading towards 10 o'clock this Wednesday night. I've already put together Wednesday's 10 at 10, and I think you're going to enjoy tonight's selection. I've got 10 fab songs, back-to-back commercial-free, on the way. The 10 at 10 is next.

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12: Good evening, I'm Tina Gates. A Social Democrats motion to change rules around abortion has been defeated in the Dáil this evening. The party was looking to abolish the mandatory three-day waiting period and the need for women to travel abroad. The bill was defeated by 85 votes to 30 with 36 abstentions, many of those from Sinn Féin. Fianna Fáil and Fine Gael allowed a free vote on the issue, with three government TDs voting in favour. Donald Trump could use his state visit to China to urge President Xi Jinping to put pressure on Iran. The US president's arrived in Beijing alongside bosses in tech, finance and agricultural companies. Sky's US correspondent Mark Stone says it's a trip that was delayed due to the situation in the Middle East.
13: Clearly the Chinese are aligned with Tehran. They are impacted by the economic situation as a result of the Strait of Hormuz. They'd like this over, just like everyone else would. Are they going to offer Trump any help with that? Will Trump ask for help? Big questions.
12: UNIFIL says it's becoming increasingly concerned following drone explosions close to its position over the last week. It's hinted the attacks took place due to the presence of the IDF close to UN guarded positions. It's reminding all sides to avoid operating in its positions and not take any actions that could put peacekeepers in danger. Doctors are calling on politicians to change the laws around blood and urine samples taken from suspected drink drivers in hospitals. The condition was designed to avoid a situation where the treatment doctor also became the prosecuting doctor during legal proceedings. The Oireachtas Transport Committee has been hearing from medical professionals and representatives from Alcohol Action Ireland and the Climate and Health Alliance today on ways to improve road safety. Consultant in emergency medicine at University Hospital Cork, Dr. Owen Fogarty, says there's huge time pressure at the moment to get a second Garda appointed doctor to administer a sample.
14: There's a rather convoluted system where a different doctor has to come into the hospital typically to take the sample within 3 hours. And that 3 hour time frame, that goes very, very quickly when you have a big bad accident. By the time the accident is discovered, by the time the fire service have extricated the patient, by the time they're transported, especially if you're in rural Ireland, where we know somewhere around 85% of these deaths are happening.
12: Brazilian beef could soon be banned from Europe just 2 weeks after the first parts of the Mercosur trade deal took effect. The EU says it will implement a ban on the meat from September due to the presence of antibiotics in Brazilian animals. It's giving relevant authorities until then to rectify the issue. IFA President Francie Gorman says there needs to be a strong approach.
15: This has happened before, and time again they've given the Brazilians a chance to get their house in order, and they haven't done so. And what we did see when we were out there last October, and indeed 20 years before that, and in the intervening period between, they don't want to get their house in order. They don't want to meet the regulatory standards that we have to adhere to as farmers and processors in Europe.
12: A number of Irish citizens are on board a cruise ship which has suffered an outbreak of the norovirus vomiting bug off the coast of France. More than 1,700 passengers have been detained on the Ambassador cruise line ship The Ambition, which is currently docked in a port in Bordeaux. 49 people on board are said to have active cases of gastrointestinal illness. The Department of Foreign Affairs says it stands ready to provide consular assistance. And Gardaí are deploying the public's eyes and ears on Ireland's shorelines. It's relaunched its Coastal Watch, which targets organised crime at sea. Assistant Commissioner Eileen Foster says if you see something suspicious on or near the coast, report it.
16: There's nothing better than the community's eyes to spot something unusual. Bales of drugs out at sea, cars parked on piers that would normally not be there, suspicious activities. There's sometimes criminals book into local B&Bs. There's something about people that they would say, I'm not happy with this person, and that's what Coastal Watch is really about.
12: And that's your latest news update at 4 minutes past 10.
17: In sport, Manchester City have moved to within 2 points of Premier League leaders Arsenal. They've beaten Crystal Palace 3-0 at the Etihad. Goals coming from Anthony Semenyo, Omar Marmoush and Savinho. While Celtic threw away a 2-1 lead to draw 2-2 with Motherwell in the Scottish Premiership title race. Leaders Hearts beat Falkirk by 3-0. The destination for the title will come down to Saturday's meeting between Celtic and Hearts at Parkhead. In Gaelic Games, Kilkenny have booked their place in the final of the under-20 Leinster Hurling Championship. They had a 122-213 victory over Dublin at Parnell Park. Kilkenny will face Galway in the final after they needed extra time to separate themselves and Wexford. Meanwhile, the Munster under-20 final has been won by Clare. It needed sudden death penalties to separate themselves from Tipperary after it finished 2-24 each after extra time. And Kerry are into the All-Ireland under-20 football final. They saw off Roscommon 115-13 points at Semple Stadium this evening. Tyrone await them in the final after they beat Kildare 212-13 points at Breffni Park in Cavan. And in golf, the USPGA Championship begins tomorrow. Pádraig Harrington has given himself a reduced load this week, and ahead of his first round at lunchtime tomorrow, the Dubliner has been talking through the challenges of the course.
18: It's pretty hard for me to turn up at a major on a Monday and try and get, you know, 36 holes of practice in. It would tire me out. So getting that work done now, I know the golf course at this stage is just getting a feel for the bunkers and the rough and things like that. A lot of 290, 300 yard carries, which are fine. The rough, if you hit it in it, you definitely could be really done for, but you're still going to hit driver and get down as close, because if you lay up and miss a fairway, you're definitely dead.
17: And that's your latest news and sports update. I'm Daniel Pitcher. The time is 6 minutes past 10.
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21: Scattered showers this evening will become isolated overnight, leaving clear spells and lowest temperatures of 4 to 6 degrees. That's the latest from the Sunshine Newsroom. We'll have more in an hour.
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0: What a poignant, powerful song, beautifully performed by Stevie Wonder. That's Lately, wrapping up Wednesday's 10 at 10. I have to say, I really enjoyed tonight's selection. And again, thank you so much for taking the time and the effort to get in touch with your suggestions. Keep them coming to joe@sunshineradio.ie. 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It's Mellow Moments with Joe Harrington. I'm going to take a little break, but we're going to continue with more relaxing favourites in just a moment.
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we do every evening. 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Heatwave, Always and Forever, wrapping up another hour of the best late night music in Dublin. 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It's Mellow Moments with Joe Harrington. We're heading towards 11 o'clock this Wednesday night. I've got another gorgeous hour. It's ready to go and it's on the way after the 11 o'clock news and sport from the Sunshine Newsroom.

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12: At 11, good evening, I'm Tina Gates. A Social Democrats motion to change rules around abortion has been defeated in the Dáil this evening. The party was looking to abolish the mandatory three-day waiting period and the need for women to travel abroad. The bill was defeated by 85 votes to 30 with 36 abstentions, many of those from Sinn Féin. Fianna Fáil and Fine Gael allowed a free vote on the issue with three government TDs voting in favour. Donald Trump could use his state visit to China to urge President Xi Jinping to put pressure on Iran. The US president has arrived in Beijing alongside bosses in tech, finance and agriculture. Sky's US correspondent Mark Stone says it's a trip that was delayed due to the situation in the Middle East.
13: Clearly the Chinese are aligned with Tehran. They are impacted by the economic situation as a result of the Strait of Hormuz. They'd like this over just like everyone else would. Are they going to offer Trump any help with that? Will Trump ask for help? Big questions.
12: The World Health Organization has updated its figures on the hantavirus outbreak linked to the cruise ship MV Hondius, with the total number of cases now standing at 11. Two new cases have been confirmed since last week, one in France and one in Spain, with a further inconclusive result in the US still under investigation. Contact tracing is now underway across multiple countries, but the WHO says the global risk remains low. A number of Irish citizens are on board a cruise ship which has suffered an outbreak of the norovirus vomiting bug off the coast of France. More than 1,700 passengers have been detained on the Ambassador cruise line ship, the Ambition, which is currently docked in a port in Bordeaux. 49 people on board are said to have active cases of gastrointestinal illness. The Department of Foreign Affairs says it's standing ready to provide consular assistance. Keir Starmer's future as British Prime Minister is facing its biggest threat yet, with reports that Health Secretary Wes Streeting is plotting to oust him as early as tomorrow. Mr. Streeting has said nothing, and Downing Street earlier claimed it had full confidence in him. Transport Secretary Heidi Alexander says she just wants Labour to be an effective team.
14: There's no leadership challenge at the moment. There are some basic facts of the matter, where if you look at the number of members of Parliament who have come out and publicly supported him, that's larger than the number of people who said that they have had concern.
12: Gunfire has been reported in the Philippines Senate building, where a senator wanted by the International Criminal Court had barricaded himself. The government denies trying to arrest him and says it's investigating who fired the shots. The Irish Internet Hotline is urging the public to report illegal online content. Its annual report reveals nearly 50,000 reports of child sexual abuse material were processed last year. Spokesperson Mick Moran says they work closely with Gardaí and have the power to remove illegal content from the web.
15: And if you've any problems, you can report anonymously to us. You can report stuff that you feel not great about. But absolutely, if you feel you're a victim of intimate image abuse, please, please, please get in touch. Report it to us. We can get it down. We can get it blocked from circulating. We can do all those type of things.
12: A US court has overturned the murder conviction of a former lawyer who was found guilty of killing his wife and son. The case against Alex Murdaugh attracted global attention because of a Netflix series. South Carolina Supreme Court's ruled his trial was marred by the improper influence of clerk Becky Hill. Judge Jean Hoffer-Tull questioned a juror about it in 2024.
16: Was your verdict influenced in any way by the communications of the clerk of court in this case?
17: Yes, ma'am.
16: And how was it influenced?
17: She made it seem like he was already guilty.
12: And that's your latest news update at 4 minutes past 11.
18: And in sport, Manchester City have moved to within 2 points of Premier League leaders Arsenal. They've beaten Crystal Palace 3-0 at the Etihad. Goals came from Anthony Semenyo, Omar Marmoush and Savinho. While Kelechi Iheanacho was the Celtic hero in the Scottish Premiership this evening, he converted a penalty in the 9th minute of stoppage time as Celtic beat Motherwell by 3-2. Leaders Hearts beat Falkirk 3-0. The destination of the title will come down to Saturday's meeting between Celtic and Hearts at Parkhead. Elsewhere this evening, Arsenal have beaten Everton by 1-0 in the Women's Super League. That result moves them 4 points off leaders Manchester City. In Gaelic games, Clare are the under-20 Munster hurling champions after a thrilling final at the Gaelic grounds in Limerick. They beat Tipperary in the most dramatic finish on sudden death penalties. The sides could not be set separated after it finished 2-24 each. Kilkenny have booked their place in the final of the under-20 Leinster Hurling Championship. They had 122-213 victory over Dublin at Parnell Park tonight. Kilkenny will face Galway in the final. They needed extra time to separate themselves from Wexford. Kerry are into the All-Ireland under-20 football final. They saw off Roscommon 115-13 points at Semple Stadium this evening. Tyrone will await them in the final after they beat Kildare 12-13 points at Breffni Park in Cavan. And the USPGA Championship begins tomorrow. Paul Carrington has given himself a reduced load this week ahead of his first round at lunchtime tomorrow. The Dubliner has been talking through the challenges of the course.
19: It's a lot of 290, 300 yard carries, which are fine. The rough, you definitely could be really done for.
18: And that's your latest news and sports update. I'm Daniel Pitcher. The time is 6 minutes past the hour.
20: Dublin's weather on Sunshine 106.8.
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22: Scattered showers this evening will become isolated overnight, leaving clear spells and lowest temperatures of 4 to 6 degrees. That's the latest from the Sunshine Newsroom. We'll have more in an hour.
20: This is Mellow Moments with Joe Harrington.
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0: voted Ireland's favourite Eurovision song a few years ago. Paul Harrington, Charlie McGettigan, Rock and Roll Kids. Paul celebrating his birthday today, so happy birthday to Paul. And the Eurovision Song Contest will continue this Saturday without Ireland, without Spain, without Slovenia, without the Netherlands. And whether we're ever going to get back in, it remains to be seen. Some would say that's good news. Some might say they love the Eurovision. But as it stands, unless Israel either decides not to take part or they are banned from the Eurovision Song Contest, it's highly unlikely that Ireland will be taking part in the distant future. 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It's Mellow Moments. Great to have your company this Wednesday night. I'm going to take a short break and we'll come back in just a moment with Eric Clapton and Wonderful Tonight.
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1: Billy Ocean. There'll be sad songs wrapping up another hour of all your relaxing mellow favourites. You're listening to Sunshine 106.8, Dublin's easy place to relax. It's Mellow Moments with Joe Harrington. We're approaching midnight, which means we're going to say goodbye to Wednesday the 13th of May, heading into a brand new day and another gorgeous hour. Now, our next hour is back to back. It's commercial free and it's on the way after we check out the midnight news and sport from the Sunshine newsroom.

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17: Midnight. Good evening, I'm Tina Gates. A Social Democrats motion to change the rules around abortion has been defeated in the Dáil this evening. The party was looking to abolish the mandatory three-day waiting period and the need for women to travel abroad. The bill was defeated by 85 votes to 30 with 36 abstentions, many of those from Sinn Féin. Fianna Fáil and Fine Gael allowed a free vote on the issue with three government TDs voting in favour. Donald Trump could use his state visit to China to urge President Xi Jinping to put pressure on Iran. The US president's arrived in Beijing alongside bosses in tech, finance and agriculture. Sky's US correspondent Mark Stone says it's a trip that was delayed due to the situation in the Middle East.
18: Clearly the Chinese are aligned with Tehran. They are impacted by the economic situation as a result of the Strait of Hormuz. They'd like this over just like everyone else would. Are they going to offer Trump any help with that? Will Trump ask for help? Big questions.
17: The World Health Organization has updated its figures on the hantavirus outbreak linked to the cruise ship MV Hondius, with a total number of cases now standing at 11. Two new cases have been confirmed since last week, one in France and one in Spain, with a further inconclusive result in the US still under investigation. Contact tracing is now underway across multiple countries, but the HWO says the global risk remains low. A number of Irish citizens on board a cruise ship which has suffered an outbreak of the norovirus vomiting bug off the coast of France. More than 1,700 passengers have been detained on the Ambassador cruise line ship, the Ambition, which is currently docked in a port in Bordeaux. 49 people on board are said to have active cases of gastrointestinal illness. The Department of Foreign Affairs says it stands ready to provide consular assistance. Keir Starmer's future as Britain's Prime Minister is facing its biggest threat yet, with reports that his Health Secretary, Wes Streeting, is plotting to oust him as early as tomorrow. Mr. Streeting has said nothing, and Downing Street earlier claimed it had full confidence in him. Transport Secretary Heidi Alexander says she just wants Labour to be an effective team.
9: There's no leadership challenge at the moment. There are some basic facts of the matter, where if you look at the number of members of Parliament who have come out and publicly supported him, that's larger than the number of people who said that they have had concern.
17: Gunfire has been reported in the Philippines Senate building, where a senator wanted by the International Criminal Court had barricaded himself. The government denies trying to arrest him and says it's investigating who fired the shots. The Irish Internet Hotline is urging the public to report illegal online content. Its annual report reveals nearly 50,000 reports of child sexual abuse material were processed last year. Spokesperson Michael Moran says they work closely with Gardaí and have the power to remove illegal content from the web.
19: And if you've any problems, you can report anonymously to us. You can report stuff that you feel not great about. But absolutely, if you feel you're a victim of intimate image abuse, please, please, please get in touch. Report it to us. We can get it down. We can get it blocked from circulating. We can do all those type of things.
17: A US court has overturned the murder conviction of a former lawyer who was found guilty of killing his wife and son. The case against Alex Murdaugh attracted global attention because of a Netflix documentary about the murders. South Carolina's Supreme Court has ruled his trial was marred by the improper influence of Clark Becky Hill, who was writing a book about the case. Judge Jean Hofer Toll questioned a juror about it in 2024.
20: Was your verdict influenced in any way by the communications of the clerk of court in this case?
21: Yes, ma'am.
20: And how was it influenced?
21: She made it seem like he was already guilty.
17: And that's your latest news update at 4 minutes past midnight.
22: And in sport, Manchester City have moved to within 2 points of Premier League leaders Arsenal. They've beaten Crystal Palace 3-0 at the Etihad. Goals came from Anthony Semenyo, Omar Marmoush and Savinho. While Kelechi Iheanacho was the Celtic hero in the Scottish Premiership this evening, he converted a penalty in the 9th minute of stoppage time as Celtic beat Motherwell by 3-2. Leaders Hearts beat Falkirk 3-0. The destination of the title will come down to Saturday's meeting between Celtic and Hearts at Parkhead. Elsewhere this evening, Arsenal have beaten Everton by 1-0 in the Women's Super League. That result moves them 4 points off leaders Manchester City. In Gaelic games, Clare are the under-20 Munster hurling champions after a thrilling final at the Gaelic grounds in Limerick. They beat Tipperary in the most dramatic finish on sudden death penalties. The sides could not be separated after it finished 2-24 each. Kilkenny have booked their place in the final of the under-20 Leinster Hurling Championship. They had 122-213 victory over Dublin at Parnell Park tonight. Kilkenny will face Galway in the final. They needed a... Kerry are into the All-Ireland Under-20 football final. They saw off Roscommon 115-13 points at Semple Stadium this evening. Tyrone will await them in the final after they beat Kildare 12-13 points at Breffni Park in Cavan. And the USPGA Championship begins tomorrow. Padraig Harrington has given himself a reduced load this week ahead of his first round at lunchtime tomorrow. The Dubliner has been talking through the challenges of the course.
23: It's a lot of 290, 300 yard carries, which are fine. The rough
0: you definitely could be really done for.
22: And that's your latest news and sports update. I'm Daniel Pitcher. The time is 6 minutes past the hour.
8: Dublin's weather on Sunshine 106.8.
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2: Scattered showers this evening will become isolated overnight, leaving clear spells and lowest temperatures of 4 to 6 degrees. That's the latest from the Sunshine Newsroom. We'll have more in an hour.
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a brand new day, Thursday the 14th of May. 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Let's kick it off with Elton John and Your Song.

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It's Mellow Moments with Joe Harrington. Into a brand new day, Thursday, 14th of May. We're heading towards 1 a.m. I've got another beautiful hour ready to go. It's back to back, it's commercial free, and it's on the way very soon.

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1: Hey, it's Robbie Fogarty. 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On Travel Talk this weekend, Ed Finn checks out Pittsburgh, its Irish welcome, and all it has to offer, now even more accessible with direct flights from Dublin with Aer Lingus. And Irish children's author Ciara O'Connor is here to talk about her writing process with the help of her own kids and the Skitter Wolves, a dark tale that young readers will enjoy and get lost in. Plus a look at the big events for the weekend in our What's On guides. It's Saturday Live this Saturday morning from 9 a.m.
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